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Twisted Sister on 96.3 XKE, Fort Wayne's Classic Rock. They're touring with Sebastian Bach. They added a handful of dates a couple of weeks ago. One of them, and Gary, and I am going. I cannot wait to see that show. Jason with you here. We are rolling through a classic rock block. We've got Alice Cooper, Living Color, Skinner coming up, a band that had to cancel a couple of shows in Texas this week. We'll get into that in about 2.5. Here's Jimmy on 96.3 XKE.

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0: Rush from Moving Pictures on 96.3 XKE Fort Wayne's Classic Rock. They had to cancel a couple of shows this week in Fort Worth yesterday and tomorrow because Geddy Lee has been diagnosed with laryngitis and bronchitis. Back in 1997, I had bronchitis, and I missed an entire week of life. All I did was lay in bed, cough, and sleep. I failed chemistry at IPFW, and it was a bad week. I don't know how a man in his 70s is able to pull that off and continue going. So good luck to Geddy, and heal well, and hope to see you back on the road. We're taking a very short break. Van Halen, Skinner, Living Color coming up. We'll kick things off next with Alice Cooper on 96.3 XKE.
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Ozzy on 96.3 XKE, Fort Wayne's classic rock. Jason Lee with you here, taking a short break. We'll kick off our next classic rock block in just a few with Guns N' Roses from 1991. It's coming up this Friday morning at 9 a.m. It's your opportunity to hook yourself up once again with Chance Bar. They're your neighborhood casual bar. 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

The Grateful Dead on 96.3 XKE, Fort Wayne's Classic Rock. How you doing, Jason Lee? With you here, we are rolling through a classic rock block. A band that was signed on this day back in 1983, coming up in about 4 minutes. We've also got music from the Stones,

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0: Bon Jovi on 96.3 XKE, Fort Wayne's classic rock. Jason with you here. Back in 1983, on this date, Bon Jovi signed with Mercury Records, and if they keep at it, they might do okay for themselves. We're taking a short break. We'll be right back with the Foo Fighters. So Budweiser bought America a beer for its 250th birthday. That'd be America's 250th birthday, not Budweiser. They've been around a long time, but not 250 years. And by America, I meant 25,000 people. They ran up a $150,000 tab, and the first 25,000 people, 21 and over, that got signed up, got that $6 tab. It was sold out before I even heard about it. I'm probably telling you about it. You're like, what? You can get signed up at their website in case they do it again. You could be a part of it. But honestly, it was a $6 gift card, and it's not a specific Budweiser thing. So if I were to get it, I'd probably spend it on a Modelo Dark or a Guinness. Budweiser.
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ACDC on 96.3 XKE, Fort Wayne's Classic Rock. Jason Lee with you here at the end of a Classic Rock Block. We'll be back with another one. We'll kick it off with a three-piece from London. Also, we've got some music from New York City, from Seattle, from L.A., San Francisco. We're going to be all over the place, is what I'm saying. On August 8th, I'll tell you exactly where we're going to be. New Haven. We're going to be at Whispering Creek specifically for the Beer Bottle Open

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I rocked Fort Wayne in 1982 to 1986. Happy

Pearl Jam on 96.3 XKE, Fort Wayne's classic rock, rolling through a classic rock block. Jason with you here. We got Floyd right around the corner, Journey, Zeppelin, REO in there as well. Little history lesson for you. On this date in 1984, the PG-13 rating was adopted by the Motion Picture Association of America. The first movie to be rated PG-13 was Dreamscape, which was released on my 11th birthday, August 15th, 1984. About 5 days before that, maybe a week before that, the first PG-13 movie was released, and that was Red Dawn. They're the ones that get all the hype. Not a great movie. If you watch it nowadays, it's better than the remake. Nominally.

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0: 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Played their own instruments. And instilled a spirit that lives in all of us. 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

Floyd on 96.3 XKE, Fort Wayne's Classic Rock. Jason with you here at the end of a Classic Rock Block. Taking a short break. We'll be back in less than 2 minutes with Tom Petty and the Heartbreakers. I want to remind you once again that August 8th, we're going to be in New Haven for the Beer Bottle Open at Whispering Creek Golf Course. 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

My friends, I got time for one last story for you before we have to leave tonight. You see, if you ever been in the Rocky Mountains after the wind comes up and the sun goes down, you can find yourself in a whole lot of trouble, people. But what you gotta do is keep yourself together, keep everybody warm, and always remember to keep riding the storm out, people. Come on with

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Journey on 96.3 XKE, Fort Wayne's Classic Rock. Jason Lee with you here. We are rolling through a classic rock block. Here's a song whose music was written by Mike Campbell of the Heartbreakers and was released on Don Henley's second album.

0: Zeppelin off of their fourth one on 96.3 XKE, Fort Wayne's Classic Rock. What's going down? Jason Lee with you here. Taking a short break, we'll kick off our next Classic Rock block in just a few with Def Leppard from 1987. So coming up this weekend, we're not going to be focusing on Led Zeppelin or Def Leppard or Ozzy Osbourne or anybody not American. They'll get peppered throughout the day, but we're going to be playing blocks of American-made music at the top and the bottom of every hour. It's our Made in America weekend, all weekend. It's brought to us by Spectrum Fireworks, 5005 New Haven Avenue, just east of my road. 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They're bringing us the Made in America weekend. It starts Friday morning at 10 a.m. right after Bob and Tom, right here on 96.3 XKE.
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A week from Friday, they're going to be at the Follinger Theater with Kansas. Tickets on sale right now. Jason with you here. We got the Steve Miller Band coming up before too long. 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

Steve Miller and his band, a 96.3 XKE, Fort Wayne's classic rock at the end of a classic rock block. We'll take a very short break. We'll be back in less than 3 minutes with a Rush off of Moving Pictures, so stick around for that. This Friday morning at 9 a.m., it's your opportunity to hook yourself up once again with Chance Bar. They are back on 50-50 Friday. 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

ACDC on 96.3 XKE, Fort Wayne's Classic Rock. My hearing is getting worse. I have clinical proof that my hearing is getting bad, especially at the high end. I've got a hiss in my ears 24/7. I never have a moment of silence. And I think part of that is seeing AC/DC in 1990 at the Coliseum. Nobody explained to me just how freaking loud those cannons were going to be. I had no idea. John Cougar coming up in about five. Here's BTO on 96.3 XKE.

0: John Cougar from his self-titled on 96.3 XKE, Fort Wayne's classic rock. Jason with you here. He will be a part of our Made in America weekend, which is happening this weekend to celebrate our nation's 250th birthday. It begins Friday morning at 10 a.m. right after Bob and Tom. We'll have blocks of American-made music at the top and the bottom of every hour all weekend long. 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

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Just wanted to say I've been listening to Doc West and the cast of Rock Jock from 96.3 XKE longer than I've been a trucker, and I've been trucking over 38 years. 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

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I was at XKE from the mid-80s to the early 90s and was fortunate enough to be the first proprietor of the Rock Cafe at Noon back when we were at the ranch on Goshen Road. Congratulations, WXKE, for 50 years of rocking the fort.

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1: Ladies and gentlemen, we're glad you joined us. You found it. It's the Bob and Tom Show with Tom Griswold, Chick McGee, Christy Lee, Josh Arnold, and a cast of misfits ready to entertain you. Now, ready or not, here we go. This is the Bob and Tom Show.
2: Hey, welcome back to the Bob and Tom Show. We are in the O'Reilly Auto Parts Studios. Christy Lee at the news desk.
3: Hi, Chick.
2: Hi there. There's Pat Godwin.
4: Hey, Chick.
2: Hello. There's Jessica Alsman.
5: Hey.
2: Hey, hey, hey. There's Josh Arnold.
6: Hi.
2: There's Ace Cosby.
7: Hello.
2: Hello, indeed. I am Chick. I am fine. There's Tom. Hello, Tom.
8: Thank you very much, Chick McGee.
2: Yes, sir.
8: It's good to have you here. But right now, we turn to Christy at the news desk. What have you got?
3: According to the Consumer Product Safety Commission, every year around Independence Day, 10 to 15,000 people go to the emergency room with fireworks-related injuries.
2: Oh, boy.
3: 10% of last year's...
2: What do you think causes that?

0: Let me see.
1: Your bottle rocket fights.
2: Yeah.
1: Short fuses.
2: We totally did that.
1: Same, dude. I don't know what we were doing.
2: And they were glass bottles when we did it. And just
1: wiffle ball bats for us, the little hole.
2: Oh, yeah.
3: Oh, wow, nice.
2: That's a great idea.
1: Idiots.
0: 10% of last year's 13,000 injuries came from sparklers, making it the most dangerous firework in America.
1: The hottest things ever.
3: Yeah.
0: Sparklers.
3: You got to have a bucket of water.
1: Immediately
3: right there.
1: Dump it in
2: what
1: the bucket.
2: What is exciting or beautiful or patriotic about a snake?
1: Yeah.
0: I don't know.
1: But we insisted on them every year. We insisted on them.
0: And they burned your concrete.
3: Correct. You're correct. That's the worst of all fireworks.
2: Yeah.
1: But we had to have them.
2: Yep.
0: But back then, you're too young, but back when we grew up, that's all you could get. Snakes and sparklers.
2: Snakes and sparklers.
0: That was it.
2: Nothing that went
0: bottle
2: in the air.
0: Rockets were.
3: I still think it's hilarious.
0: In the 80s were.
3: When you go from one state to another, depending on.
1: Yeah.
3: Particular semi-contraband in some states. Hey, fireworks across the border. There's this huge warehouse. Yeah. They got the legal weed.
0: Experts advise you only buy legal consumer fireworks from reputable retailers. Never use homemade, altered, or illegal fireworks.
3: Duh.
0: Always follow the instructions on the label.
3: Label?
0: What? Who reads a label?
3: Instructions?
4: Label. It says flammable.
3: Take fuse. Light.
5: Do they still sell M80s?
0: Yeah, I think so, don't they?
5: Oh, I remember those.
1: Might not be the M80s that
0: they
1: we
0: may
1: once
0: not be
1: were.
0: Called that.
2: We used to blow stumps out of the ground. Like 8 or 9 of them, twist them together, just run.
0: Never use fireworks while impaired by alcohol or drugs.
2: Well, if they're going to do that, there's sales of fireworks going to go way down.
0: Never hold, wear, or attach fireworks to your body or clothing.
1: Come on.
5: So you wake
3: every
5: up
3: now and again. Okay, come on.
2: Did you ever?
1: A Roman candle in the ass never hurt anybody.
2: Just put it in.
3: Wait a minute. You got to put it in the right way.
1: Yeah.
0: Right.
1: Triple check it.
3: Yeah. You don't want to.
0: Make sure the exit is the exit.
3: Yeah. You remember that young lady they just threw off the bridge in Columbia, whatever it was, because they forgot to put the rope on her when they threw it when she was doing a bungee jumping? Same thing for flares in the ass.
0: Don't.
3: Flame end out.
0: Never relight a dud. Wait at least 20 minutes, then soak it thoroughly in water before disposing.
3: That same thing goes true for old girlfriends.
1: No reason to revisit.
3: Yeah, ex-wives. Relight that.
5: Don't go back.
3: It's going to blow up in your face.
2: Yep.
0: As Tom mentioned, have a bucket of water or a garden hose ready in case of a fire to safely soak used fireworks. Keep children away from fireworks, including sparklers.
3: But I think little kids, as long as you stand right next to them, they can hold a sparkler.
1: And the morning glories, those are the wood ones that are colorful, and you light them. They're sparklers, and they do different things.
2: Oh,
1: those are safer.
0: Then there are silver sparklers, ones.
3: No matter who you are, as an adult male, you cannot hold a sparkler and look even slightly masculine.
0: I'm surprised you don't have safety goggles and a fire extinguisher right next to your fireworks.
3: Oh, yeah. Safety goggles for sure. When I shoot them off. Absolutely.
0: Okay. Mm-hmm.
3: And again, I like to use one of those Burns-O-Matic torches. Because that way you're going to light that fuse, baby.
0: Yeah.
3: There you go. You don't want to. To be, is it lit? I don't know.
0: I am not a fan.
3: Okay, well,
0: thank you.
3: So
0: I like watching them, but I'm not gonna set them off.
1: We had one of those giant block things for, and my little nephew, he was little at the time, said, "Hey, can I light that?" And my brother took him up and he actually lit the fuse and he came back. And my little nephew looked up at me and goes, "I'm nervous." I go, "No, it'll be all right." And he goes, "I think I put it upside down." And he did, and it.
2: Right into the ground.
1: Those things flew everywhere after bouncing off the ground.
0: Yikes. Yeah, I'm...
1: I go, "Did you do that on purpose?" He goes, "I don't know."
2: I don't know.
1: Which told me, of course, that he did it on purpose. He was like 6.
0: Oh.
4: He had a little bit of remorse, though, immediately. Like,
1: yes.
4: I think I did it wrong.
1: I shouldn't have done that.
4: Yeah.
0: Oops. A woman arrested in Florida was found with cocaine in her buttocks. The Brevard County Sheriff's Office.
3: So, would that be crack cocaine?
1: Yes, it would.
0: Said that as the woman, a Miss Reagan Cox, was being processed through the jail scanner.
3: She looks kind of cute.
0: An abnormality was seen in the lower region of her person.
3: What do you think, Pat?
5: Yeah.
1: I thought you were just supposed to rub it on your gums.
0: They called it her jail purse.
1: Look at her.
0: When she was taken to change.
3: You don't like her, Josh?
2: You know what, Tom? You could save her, don't you think?
5: Yeah, oh yeah.
2: Couldn't Tom save her?

0: Are those her real lips, Christy?
1: Does she have the Botox lips?
2: What do you think broke her nose?
3: I think those are...
4: No, I don't think they're
5: fake.
4: She
5: has the Owen Wilson nose.
1: Yeah, oh, is her nose going a little bit east?
2: Oh, she was...
3: It does go left
2: hitting
3: there.
2: The face with a lead pipe at some point in her life.
4: God love her.
1: Well, you got it. She's hitting a pipe, all right.
4: When she was taken to a changeout room, a baggie dropped out of her buttocks to the floor containing approximately 3.8 grams of cocaine.
1: So was it deep in there? Or
4: no,
1: just...
4: I don't think they were deep. It was probably
2: deep
4: just
2: enough.
4: Right in the crack part.
1: She got booty into booty.
4: Suspect then spontaneously uttered
1: booty. I'll explain this to you.
3: Oh, my gosh.
1: Jessica, a booty.
2: You think she's not laughing because she didn't know what it meant?
1: Yeah, it's... like a pirate.
3: Isn't it?
6: Right.
1: Like the pirate would have their booty, and this is not a reference to the buttocks area. However, in her case, since she had the aforementioned narcotics in her rectum.
3: This will help.
1: Okay, sorry.
6: So coke was her treasure.
4: The suspect then spontaneously uttered she knew nothing about the drugs and that someone must have put it there during an intimate encounter. She received an additional charge.
1: Oh, yeah, because I didn't laugh. That's what most guys do. Hey, while I'm down there, do you mind if I store my stash?
2: It's going to feel like I'm putting drugs in your butt. But trust me.
3: That's right.
4: I'm not putting drugs in your butt.
6: You can't sneak a finger in without knowing. Like, no. You can't.
2: Right.
6: Let alone
1: a baggie full of, what is it?
4: Cocaine.
1: Coke? Okay, great. It'd be terrible if it had been a pound of marijuana. That's got some volume.
2: That is a fun game, though.
4: What?
5: All right.
2: I'm just gonna lay a finger here. Okay. No complaints yet. And apply a little pressure. Still no complaints.
1: Oh, I thought it was gonna be more like name that drug.
2: No, they're just seeing what you can get away with.
6: And how many?
3: My face is lit up.
2: Now I'm going to go in a little.
1: All right.
2: Okay, she turned her head.
1: Okay, we know what Josh wants.
2: She's probably back
5: this
2: off.
5: This is quite a morning.
1: Now we know what Josh
3: wants. Ow. Oh, come on.
2: Ow.
4: Coming up, we'll talk more about
1: Josh, you sure
4: sexy
1: have a lot,
4: things.
1: A lot of medical rubber gloves.
3: I'm going to tell you. Home security thing. 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
1: Welcome back to the Bob and Tom Show. We're in the O'Reilly Auto Parts Studios. There's Christy Lee at the news desk. There's Pat Godwin.
2: Hey, Chick.
1: There's Jessica Alsman.
3: Hey.
1: Josh Arnold.
4: Hi.
1: Ace Cosby.
5: Hello.
1: I'm Chick. Hello, Tom. Look at that special guest we got.
6: Woo-hoo. It's the lovely Allie Breen. Are you in London?
7: I'm in London. Yep. Look, you want to meet my London cat?
3: Yep.
7: Oh, wow. Look at this guy.
6: Wow. Hey,
3: what's a fluffy one,
7: my
3: guy?
6: Little orange guy.
7: Face.
6: Wow. What's his name?
7: It's a she. It's Daisy. She's the Maine Coon. She's the best.
6: Daisy. My niece Daisy lives in London.
1: Wow.
3: And you used to have a Maine Coon, didn't you?
6: Yeah,
3: years ago?
6: Yeah, I did. Now, Allie, is it still really hot in London?
7: No, it's not bad. It's really nice, actually, right now.
6: Because I know a few days ago it was really hot.
7: And
6: in France, there was a place where it was 111.
3: Yikes.
6: Fahrenheit and everything. Wow.
7: It was brutal for a while. Yeah. No, it's not bad. I lost my voice. Sorry. I sound like I've been smoking 8 packs a day.
4: So are you spending America's 250th birthday in England?
7: Mm. I am. I'm a traitor. I know.
4: That right.
3: Mm-hmm.
4: Boy, oh, boy.
6: Mm-hmm. Now, the way the show works is the lovely Allie Breen is a very fine stand-up comedian. She's also, at least it says on our little calendar, she is a sexpert. Mm-hmm. I'm not sure where you get
4: them. Doing it.
6: What? Certainly a good advice giver. And we have chosen to have her lead the pack here as we read your letters and help you with your love life. It's sexy time. What have you got, Allie?
7: Dear Allie, me and my wife just had our first kid. And after 5 months, she suggested we have our mom babysit so we can have a date night. I said there's no rush and we should at least wait until she loses all the baby weight. And oh boy, did I get in trouble.
4: Yeah, what are you, an
3: idiot?
4: I have no kids. I've never been married. And I know that's the dumbest thing you could have said.
6: That is absolutely unbelievable. What a moron.
3: I want his address to send baby gifts, of course.
7: Oh, that would be perfect.
3: Oh my gosh. Do you know how hard it is? Like, it just doesn't go away.
8: Yeah.
3: I'm 4 months fat. It's great.
8: I was 20 years fat. So
4: is he asking advice for how he can get out of this or?
7: Well, no, he just said, I don't want sexy time until that happens. So why hire a sitter?
8: Oh my God.
4: That's all he wanted to say?
1: All right.
7: That's all he wanted to say.
6: It's even worse than I thought.
8: Yes.
4: Zero remorse.
7: he does end. I'm sorry. He says, am I wrong?
8: Yes.
6: Yeah.
4: You're wrong.
6: Yes.
8: So now he's saying he won't have sex with his wife until she loses weight?
6: And he told her that.
8: God.
6: I mean, if he feels that way, it's one thing, but to actually say it out loud is really dumb.
8: Boy, don't get too attached to that kid because you're not going to see
1: him. He should start training to be a Navy SEAL. Yeah. That takes courage, what he's done there.
6: Wow.
4: You don't have to say it. You do subtle things like buy her a gym membership.
1: Right.
4: No, you dummy.
8: Oh, my God.
1: Say things like no more dessert for you.
4: Yeah. All we have to say is uncles. You're dumb. And
8: Yeah. Good luck, sir. You've dug a big hole.
3: You know what? Donnie just stopped buying snacks. Like, he stopped buying snacks and started buying a lot of salad stuff. And I got the hint. But I still have my ice cream.
4: Man, don't you want to... I would think
7: it's ridiculous.
8: It didn't go on in a day. It's not going to go off in a day.
3: No.
8: Jessica, you look great.
4: I think post-pregnancy weight still has that pregnancy glow about it. And it's, there's something about it that I think is super hot.
3: Oh, yeah. I don't know if you think this is pretty hot underneath here, though. It's so soft and squishy.
4: Yeah, hot.
7: It's all.
6: Let's move on. If you want to reach Allie, by the way, it's Allibreen. Send us your love troubles. We'll try to fix them. What else have you got, Allie?
7: Dear Allie, I'm a vegan and I just moved in with my boyfriend. His neighbor grills almost every day and it makes me sick to my stomach. I asked my boyfriend to ask him.

0: stop doing that, or at least move the grill as far away from us as possible.
1: Hey, honey, will you go start a fight?
2: Are you kidding me?
0: Yeah.
3: If you love me, if you love me, you'd fight with the neighbor. Good God.
4: Yeah, that's no. You can't ask your neighbor.
5: You're gonna
4: to
5: have
4: do
5: to
4: that.
5: Deal with it.
1: Yeah, so he won't do it.
0: Well, I'm sure they could work something out if he would, but he won't even try.
4: No.
0: So should I just go do it myself? I feel like it's more of a man's job.
6: Yeah, see how that goes.
5: It's his property.
0: Yeah.
5: Leave him alone.
3: It's more of a man's job.
1: I am sorry, ma'am. You're going to find zero sympathy
0: yeah.
1: here.
3: Well, that's not
0: that
3: true.
0: That is crazy.
3: Ma'am, you suck, okay? Don't do that. God.
5: You know, if you bring it up, though, he's going to have a hog roast the next weekend outside. Mm. And you'll have to
0: see a hog
5: on a little, whatever you call it.
7: A spit.
5: Spit, yeah.
1: Is there any other is there anything else she can do?
4: Move.
1: Yeah, I mean, you kind of do have to live out your lease or whatever the hell and get out.
7: Well, she just moved in with her boyfriend, right?
0: Yeah.
7: Yeah.
1: Oh, boy.
7: Well.
0: Yeah, she's the one with the issue. She can't expect someone else to cater to her situation.
1: No way.
4: But also, you can't expect the neighbor to just, oh, I'm sorry, I'm cooking these delightful meals for myself. I'm going to stop because you don't like the smell?
3: It makes me nauseous. Yeah.
4: I know. No, I know a guy that had to move because, I got to be delicate here, there was an unusual... what's the word I'm looking for?
6: We don't know.
4: Diaspora issue.
1: I don't know, but we're all nervous.
4: The ethnicity of most of his neighbors was such that they were cooking.
7: Okay.
4: They were cooking really unusual stuff, and it just constantly stunk, and he had to move. So, but I mean, they have every right to cook goat or whatever the hell it was. But
0: yeah, you're not allowed to
4: he moved.
0: Stuff.
4: Let's get to our next letter, Allie. What do you got?
0: Dear Allie, I'm in a no-string situationship with a guy, and I'm starting to develop feelings. We both agreed that if that happened, we would just ghost the other one, and the other one would get it. But I'm tempted to tell him, since I'm hoping he'll return the feelings. What do you guys think?
1: I think you have every right to tell him. And if he says, hey, look, this wasn't I'm not into it, no, then you know. I think you have every right to say something.
5: And be prepared for him to ghost you.
7: Yeah.
1: Yeah, exactly. Yeah, just be prepared for him to ghost you.
4: So wait till Halloween.
1: It is ghost season. but of course, they're your feelings. Let them know. You never know.
0: Yeah.
4: Have you ever heard? I want to go back one letter. Have you ever heard of a company called Big Ass Fans?
7: Sure.
0: No.
4: Yeah, it's a real company. I'm not kidding. And I remember. I think they're in Kentucky, right?
1: But they are big, dude.
4: Yeah, I was. I was on vacation, and it was very hot at the time, and this restaurant had a fan. It looked like the front of a jet airliner's engine. It was about 6 feet tall. And I went over to look at it, and it said, Big Ass Fans. I'm almost positive it was made in Kentucky. Anyway,
1: I think so, yeah.
4: So what this lady should do that didn't like the smell, call the Big Ass Fans people, buy a couple of those things, and shoot them back at the guy's house. What do you think?
1: I don't think she has the space for those.
4: Well, I can't help it. She's going to have to get a better job and earn more money.
0: It's a good petty solution. Yeah, I like the solution, but yeah, pretty hard to enact.
4: Okay, how hilarious would that be, though?
7: It would be funny.
0: That would be pretty good.
4: Two gigantic 6-foot-high fans blowing the smoke back out. Okay, sorry. Let's get on with our next letter, Allie. What do you got?
0: Dear Allie, my boyfriend and I have been together for about a year, and he had an ex that he was with for 6 years before me. She just showed up back in his life, trying to get back together. And he said he doesn't want to break up with me. He loves me, but he does want to explore if he still has feelings for her. I love him. So should I stand by him while he explores this? Or should I be insulted? He obviously doesn't love me enough since he wants to.
1: It's up to you. It's up to you. I mean,
6: slippery slope.
1: Gosh darn it. He's doing his. He really is doing his best. He has feelings. They're conflicting. He told you about them.
0: Yeah, he did try to be honest.
7: That's true.
1: He's being a man who's being really honest. And
4: he wants a three-way.
1: You could offer a three-way.
7: No.
5: He's like playing with Love Island rules, like bringing it into real life. Like, you know, I want to go explore this connection.
1: It's tough. That's tough. And I feel it sucks that you're in that situation, but at least he's being upfront with you. What do you do?
0: Yeah, if you love him, I guess. I mean,
1: yeah.
0: The problem is now every time they fight, if he does stay with her, she'll be like, remember when you tried to find, you know, love with your ex while he stayed by your side.
4: Yeah, it's right. Over. Get out. You're done.
0: It'll always come up.
1: It kind of.
4: Yeah, there are a lot of fish in the sea. Don't waste your time.
1: It might be over.
5: Let's do tit for tat.

0: she gets to explore.
1: I don't care where she puts her tats, as long as.
2: Just remember, though, if you end it, that she wins. That other lady wins.
3: That's true.
4: That's what it's all about. Yeah. There's somebody keeping track. The big scoreboard.
5: Put that in her head.
4: The big scoreboard in the sky.
2: You really want her to win?
3: Don't let her win.
1: I want to write a coming of age TV show called Tit for Tat. The main character is a kid named Tat.
4: Oh no,
2: it's coming of age.
4: A tattoo artist.
2: You want to write a show
6: coming of age,
2: about a young woman whose breasts are budding.
3: Yeah.
2: And so the like,
4: kind of like the Wonder Years. Yeah.
1: Well, that'd be tits for Tat, wouldn't it?
6: What is going on?
3: I don't know, but he needs a vacation.
6: You need to start now.
2: How about she's 35, she's flat-chested, she wants to be augmented, and people...
1: This is the Hallmark written all over.
2: Because now we've taken, the pedophilia out of it.
3: God!
2: Just a producer's note.
1: I wanted to get him back on track.
4: Sometimes, and he's right. Notes are a good thing.
1: Okay. I'm sorry. Allie Breen is our guest. You can reach her, A-L-L-I-B-R-E-E-N. Allie's a fine stand-up. Are you doing stand-up in London this week?
7: I had to cancel it because I can't talk.
1: Oh, okay.
7: No stand-up.
2: All those screaming orgasms.
1: Well, we have time for a couple more letters, Allie. Make them brief if it's hard for you to talk.
7: It's not. I just sound terrible. Dear Allie, my stepson constantly likes to tell me I'm not his real mother. So finally I said, you're right. Then I'll stop cooking and cleaning after you and washing your clothes and buying your clothes. When I followed through, my husband told me I was acting more childish than him. But he's 14, not 4. So who's right here?
2: Ah, man.
0: I like what she did. She followed through.
3: She followed through.
0: He can cook and clean. He's 14. Make a bologna sandwich, bro.
3: Yeah.
2: I like it, too.
7: Yeah.
2: But, boy.
1: You're never going to win this one.
2: Yeah.
3: Bonus moms, no. That's a hard deal.
0: You're not my real mom. Well, you're not my real son. You suck.
3: Oh, God.
7: Yeah. Gosh. You're not my real son. Get out of my house.
2: Is he being a brat, or is he saying... You're not my real mom, or is he saying, you know?
4: I think if he said it that way, you're talking about a whole different situation.
1: And now you're mad at me for bringing up pedophilia. Okay. Let's move on to our next letter.
2: As you once said, Tom, we have alternating roles.
1: Okay. Allie, what's next?
7: Dear Allie, my boyfriend's ex has been stalking me on social media. She watches all my stories and snaps all the time. I told her to ask her to stop because it makes me uncomfortable. And he said, that's crazy. Anyone's allowed to watch the stuff that I put out. I guess he's technically right. She's not reaching out to me or anything, but I feel like he doesn't have my back on this. Don't you agree?
2: You know, this is interesting. I think this brings up something that's going on in society as well, of fear of losing of your follower count going down. I think this might be the worst case of it I've ever heard. Mm-hmm. I'm maybe unfairly applying this to her, but block her.
0: Right.
2: Yeah. If you block her, she can't see any of it. But you have a fear of all of a sudden less attention. That's really odd.
0: She doesn't want that girl to be satisfied with being blocked. Because if you block her, then she's like, oh, she's jealous of the ex. I must have power still.
2: You know what? I think that's something too.
0: It kind of beats her ego.
7: Or she wants to create a situation where her boyfriend's like, sticking up for the new girlfriend over the old one.
2: Yeah. She's testing him a little bit.
3: But the
2: simplest answer is you block her and you never have to worry about it
3: again. Just don't look at it. Who cares?
0: Or start making stories just for her.
3: So how does she know she's looking at it? She obviously is looking at it to see if she's looking at
2: it. You're right. She's also looking at who's watching her stuff.
3: Right.
2: Which I think is another societal
3: ill. Who else?
2: Yeah.
3: I don't do that. Do you do that? I didn't even know you could do that.
7: No, that would take a lot to figure out who's always watching my stories. Yeah,
1: Maybe park your narcissism somewhere else and get off social media and grow up.
7: That's never going to happen.
3: No, I think it happened, Tom.
2: She's hooked. I mean,
1: did you see what I did? Look at me, more of me. No, less of you, honey. Go away.
4: You seem to have a very definite opinion about this.
1: If you put yourself out there, you know, people go, well, do you get bothered when people come up to you? Of course not. If I put my face on billboards for 40 years, it's okay.
2: Yeah.
1: I demanded the attention. I'm getting it. I'm not going to go, how dare you? No, if you're putting yourself out there on social media, you're asking for it. If you don't want to do it, stop. It's real easy. Grow.

0: up. Pretend you're not 14 anymore and you don't care if everybody sees you. Look what I'm doing today.
1: Ma'am, this might not be all about you. What Tom is doing here.
2: This is a lot of...
1: It feels like there's somebody else he's also talking to.
3: This is a pent-up
0: This is about me, because me is me.
4: Tom I might be me. Having a slight nervous breakdown.
0: Okay, sorry. Sorry, okay. Well, Allie, I hope you start feeling better.
5: Thank you
0: when
5: so
0: are you
5: much.
0: Gonna, when are you going to rejoin us in the United States of America?
5: I'm coming back July 5th, right after the big birthday.
1: Well, this is sickening, and
5: I know. I'm so sorry. I'm such a traitor.
0: I was actually in London last July 4th, and they did some fireworks.
3: Really?
5: Yeah. I'm actually going to a barbecue of another American who lives over here, so I will be celebrating with some expats. Yeah.
1: All right.
0: Okay, very good. Okay, thanks, Allie.
3: Bye, thanks, Allie. Guys. Have a great time.
0: All right. Couple quick things this weekend.
4: Yeah, it's like 4 o'clock or something there.
0: This weekend, it's going to be super hot in lots of places. And one of the things you might want to do is hunker down, get in front of the air conditioning or in front of one of those big-ass fans.
4: Make believe it's fall.
0: And watch the Pat Godwin videos. Boy, Pat's got his special out there, and you'll find it at the Dry Bar website or app.
4: And after you watch that, you can watch the World Cup.
0: Yeah, very good, very good. Right now, I want to remind you about weight loss and our friends at Brick House Nutrition. 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
1: Hey, welcome back to the Bob and Tom Show in the O'Reilly Auto Parts Studios. Christy Lee at the news desk.
2: Hi, how are you?
1: Ah, there's Pat Godwin.
3: Yeah, hey, chick.
2: There he is.
1: There's Jessica Allsman.
4: Hello.
1: Hello, there's Josh Arnold.
3: Hello.
1: Yeah, boy. Right? Yeah.
3: Are you contagious?
1: Caught the belchies.
3: Yeah.
1: There's Ace Cosby.

0: and flowers. Digging a garden, bought some sod. Oh, put a new yard in, I'm so happy. Summer is here.
1: That's so sweet.
0: Building a deck, stained the hardwood floors. Got in my new hot tub without any drawers. I'll start up the grill, cooking outdoors is the best. But someone I know is pissed and perplexed.
2: Uh-oh.
0: That's the manager of my apartment complex. Oh, summer is here and I have to move somewhere else.
1: Thank you very much.
2: Summer. So pretty.
1: They didn't like the paint job you did on the
0: No.
1: Oh, that's
3: didn't
1: not...
3: like your flower selection.
0: No, didn't care for it.
1: Technical question. I'll direct this to Mr. McGee.
2: Huh?
1: I have been asked by my significant other to start wearing those little short socks.
4: Like the no-shows?
2: The no-shows?
1: The so-called no-shows, yes.
3: Yes.
1: And I typically don't wear athletic shoes. I prefer wearing leather shoes, but on occasion lately I've been wearing
2: When you go somewhere tropical, I would think.
1: Right. Yeah. Now, I was reprimanded for wearing I bought the white so-called no-shows.
3: Yes.
1: But they show. They stick up.
4: Yeah, they're more of an angle.
1: Like a half an inch.
3: That's like an angle. You have to get the no-no shows. There are no-no shows.
2: Yeah, there are no shows, then there are no-no shows.
3: Yeah.
1: Really?
5: You want a little white, don't you? Mm-hmm.
4: But no. I mean, I think so.
1: So if you're wearing black shoes, can you wear the white no-show?
3: No,
0: you
3: got to
0: get black.
3: You got to have black.
1: Right, okay.
3: Get the no-no shows, like that don't show at all.
2: They have no-show.
1: Those slip underneath my heel.
2: Well, they have no-shows for Converse, Chuck Taylors. And those are way that they are made specifically for those shoes, but they work real well. You cannot see anything. It looks like you don't have any socks on.
1: Okay.
4: You could also tell her to put a sock in it and then you'll wear whatever you want.
1: I'm sorry. I'm hearing from the single Josh, I live alone and will forever.
2: I will.
3: So does this mean you're wearing shorts?
2: You know what, Don never wears shorts.
1: I know.
3: You usually don't wear shorts.
1: I don't, except I'll wear them when it's super hot and I'm walking my dogs or something.
2: But you know, Tom, as my father would tell you, I'll pass that along. It's no way to live, boy.
1: Okay. No. I'm just asking. It's a tactical. I don't like wearing those weird socks.
2: So I was thinking I could get.
1: Do they make socks the same color? I remember I got those special flesh colored underpants wear those white linen pants on the beach. Do they make flesh? In my flesh tone, whatever.
4: Not well enough. That's gonna look even weirder.
1: Yeah.
0: Okay.
2: You mean flesh tone socks?
1: Yeah.
2: I don't.
1: I'm getting a no from Ace.
2: I don't think so.
6: Yeah, black, white, gray.
1: Black, white, or gray. Okay, uh-huh. I'll have to go buy those today.
3: Puma makes a nice no show.
2: Actually, okay. With your skin tone, I think white would be
6: fine. I'm going gray.
0: I remember, stop chewing so loud.
3: Yeah.
1: Okay.
2: Yeah, and don't shake your tea.
1: Now, do we have time to do this story? Because
2: when you're driving.
1: This is such a good story.
3: Well, I should save it till when you get back or something.
4: What's the crux?
3: Oh, judging people by their first names.
1: How much time do we have, Ace? We
2: got a minute. And
3: don't have time. We'll do this little story.
1: Do you
3: this
1: judge people by their name? And the answer in my case is absolutely.
3: You do. Of course you do.
1: Yes, absolutely.
3: Yeah. Authorities in Florida.
1: I mean, if your name is, hey, I'd like you to meet my son, Adolf, I'm going to go, well, you're an idiot.
2: I stand corrected. We don't have time to do
4: it.
2: No,
4: you went right to Adolf.
1: Yeah, I wouldn't have named my kid Mussolini Jr. There's some poor choices.
3: I don't think
1: our little boy. We call him Pol Pot.
2: You know, Sonny.
1: We call him Potty.
2: Sonny Jurgensen's name's Adolf. Hence the Sonny.
1: Yeah, good choice.
2: Yeah.
1: That's very nice. These are the O'Reilly Auto Parts Studios. 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
1: How did I get here? 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
0: You may not know how you got yourself in this mess, but we know how to take care of it.
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2: Hi.
1: Pat Godwin sipping on a cup of Joe.
3: Cup of Joe, yeah.
1: Cup of 30 weight. There's Josh Arnold.
4: Hi.
1: Hi, hi. There's Ace Cosby.
5: Hey.
1: I'm Chick McGee. And once again, sitting in Tom's seat. Hello, Weird Beard. It's Jeff Oskey.
6: Hey, buddy.
2: You're going to get in trouble.
1: You're going to get big time trouble.
2: He was mad the last time.
6: Oh, I know.
1: He was mad.
6: I'm doubling down, baby.
1: There you go. Don't be scared of him.
6: I didn't put any dippity do in my hair this morning, so he can't claim that on Tuesday.
1: He does realize that you wear his headphones, I think, and that really has him concerned. I don't know why, but
6: yeah.
2: He doesn't like to share.
1: There was a guy who worked here that had all sorts of stuff in his hair at one point, and
5: you can tell him
1: the headphones did suffer.
5: Oh, boy.
1: I will tell you that. Yeah, it was something.
6: Did you notice Pat's shirt?
3: Oh yeah,
1: it's very very tropical, very
3: floral. Hawaiian Thursday, isn't it?
1: Party.
2: I like that. They're like girls on it.
1: Are you?
2: Yeah,
3: you notice that.
1: I don't see the girls.
2: In bathing suits.
5: Yeah, she's
3: the girls are on a little bit later around 5 o'clock happy hour. The girls get all over it.
2: The ladies are on the beach.
1: There's a pineapple, right?
2: Swimsuits.
6: Yeah, what's the pineapple mean there, Pat?
3: You know what it means.
6: You're
2: a swinger, right?
5: Out of it.
1: When did that start? The pineapple. Oh, where the hell did that come from?
5: SpongeBob.
1: Huh?
5: SpongeBob.
2: Was he a swinger?
5: In one episode, and then it just took off from there.
2: Yeah, what's her name, Patty?
1: Sandy.
2: Sandy squirrel. Patty.
1: Sandy lives in a tree dome.
2: Yeah.
1: Water.
5: Doesn't SpongeBob date Mr. Krabs' daughter, who's a sperm whale?
1: Yes. Wait, Mr. Krabs' daughter is gigantic.
5: Yeah.
1: And Mr. Krabs keeps telling, now, you lose weight when you're supposed to. Don't worry about it.
6: Doesn't she have great eyelashes?
5: Yes. Yeah, she has like pretty lips.
1: Fluttered. But SpongeBob and Patrick went over to the tree dome.
2: Well, that's one of my favorite episodes.
5: Oh, that is great.
1: To have tea with Sandy. And they're both, of course, they don't have any water in the tree dome. And SpongeBob is drying out slowly, but he finally screams, "What kind of place is this?" Boy, that's good stuff.
7: No, I'm fine.
1: Yes, I'm fine. Water.
5: Sometimes when SpongeBob dries up, they just cut to actual footage of a sponge.
1: That's just
5: a
1: dried up, Boing. That's how dry he is. USA, you guys all...
2: I watched that. That's why I look like crap today, because I was up till 10:30.
1: Hey, what was your excuse yesterday? Hello.
2: What a game, huh?
1: Something else, right? USA and...
2: Do you think he deserved that red card?
1: Valerin Balogun is who we're talking about. Got a red card in the second half in, like, I'm going to say 64th minute. And Malik Tillman converted on a free kick that gave the 10-man United States squad. If you, a player gets a red card, you play shorthanded.
5: Oz never did give nothing to the 10-man.
2: That he didn't already know.
1: Have.
2: Oh, is that it?
1: Yeah.
2: He didn't already.
5: And it's not just that he didn't already have, it's that he didn't. Didn't already
2: He doubles down on it.
1: Didn't.
3: For the rhythm.
1: Didn't already have.
2: I should know you're in America.
1: Anyway, it's they're drawing parallels with Messi getting the same kind of foul, but he was not ejected. He did not get a red card. But also, Valerin Balogun, who scored 3 goals so far for the United States in the World Cup's out for Belgium on Monday night. They'll have to play without him. But they march on into the round of 16.
2: I don't know how you'd stop that, is just putting his foot down. He didn't know the guy's ankle was there, right?
1: When it happened, of course, the guy for Bosnia, Herzegovina, immediately went down and started pounding on the earth.
5: Oh, can't stand it.
1: And I, in my chair, and I said, "Oh, look at this puss. You should." and they showed the replay.

0: And his ankle was practically facing up at his crotch.
1: When so it is bad. Okay.
0: Oh, it was awful.
2: Oh, it was bad.
0: Yeah.
2: The guy did get hurt, but.
0: You ever do that? I've done that on the basketball court, of course.
2: You twisted your ankle.
0: It was something else. Yeah, you land on your ankle wrong.
1: And so badly.
0: Really hurts right away.
1: To where the doctor at the ER went, oh, you would have been better off breaking this.
0: Yes, they sometimes say that.
1: Yeah, it would have been healed quicker and everything.
0: They sometimes say that it's better to break a bone and start over in the healing process. That gives us some sort of lesson for life, doesn't it?
1: It does.
0: Sometimes
1: yes.
0: You're in a relationship.
3: A clean break.
0: Oh, yeah. A clean break.
1: Not a sprain.
0: No. Just rip it right off.
3: Drag this out.
0: Yes.
3: Right now.
0: You want a lot of ladies' paw on that shirt. You don't want just one.
1: Did anybody else think it was sprang for a lot of their...
2: Yes.
1: Oh, I got a spranged ankle with a G.
0: Uh-huh. That sounds right.
1: Growing up, that's definitely what I thought.
0: Have you ever heard of the term stove? For like stiff muscles?
2: No.
0: I'm stove up?
2: No.
1: I haven't.
0: Oh,
1: I haven't.
0: Yeah. Like when you're sore, you haven't worked out for the next morning, you're, I'm all stove up.
1: Man. Oh, I like it.
0: I don't know what it means, but I've always heard it.
2: Have not heard that.
0: It's in the White Trash Dictionary, I think.
2: I have the thing on my nightstand. I should have known that one.
0: The White Trash Dictionary?
2: Oh, God, yeah. You know that.
3: Oh, I thought you meant something else.
0: Did you?
2: I grew up white trash, baby.
0: I'm just finding out now there's a White Trash Dictionary and you have a copy.
2: Yeah.
0: Is this one of those Christmas gifts you got me and I put it in the garage? Okay, never mind. And, boy, England's got their work cut out for them. They win last night. They beat the Congo 2-1. Guess who? Harry Kane, 2 goals in the second half. England's all-time leading scorer. Congo out. Harry Kane and England advance to play Mexico on Sunday in, by the way, Mexico City.
1: Ah.
0: Ooh. And you remember when Mexico played Ecuador? The Mexican fans were out in the parking lot of their hotel beating on trash cans.
2: Kept them up all night, they said.
0: And having a concert.
1: That's still being reviewed, isn't it? They made some sort of formal complaint.
0: Yeah, there's a formal complaint, but much like they're going to try to...
2: I'm sure the security and the police in Mexico will take care of that situation.
0: That's right.
1: They're on the up and up.
2: Yeah.
0: Both august bodies, I'm yes. sure. They're going to try to appeal Falera and Balogun's red card, but apparently, get a load of this, you can't appeal a red card, but you can appeal 2 yellow cards.
1: I thought that equaled a red card.
0: It does, but if you get them 2 separately... 2 yellows that make a red, you can appeal that. If you just go right to the red card, you can't appeal that.
3: Okay. You can appeal an orange card, though.
0: Yes.
3: Am I
0: yes,
3: right?
0: Yes, you can.
1: You're right in an amusing fashion.
3: Well, thank you.
0: That was lovely. Pat, thank you very much. And this song was in my head driving in, so you guys all have to suffer.
2: All right.
0: Name that song.
3: I know it.
1: There's no suffering.
0: No. How about this, huh? Oscar, you know what this is?
4: Hollywood Swinging.
0: Yes, Hollywood Swinging.
5: What you got to say?
1: Big Ben.
0: Cool and the Gang, thank you.
4: Yeah, Cool and the Gang.
0: Formed in 1964. You know who Cool was?
5: What you got to say?
0: Robert Cool Bell.
2: Heck yeah.
0: That's my nickname, Cool.
1: Yeah.
0: And isn't that one of the kids' name in Parenthood?
1: Yeah.
0: Cool.
1: It's Tom Hulce's kid who... Robards essentially adopts.
0: Oh, they've got great nicknames. Robert Cool Bell.
1: That's when the wife goes, the grandma, I just fed Cool his lunch. And Robards goes, I'll call the paper.
2: Does anybody remember like in 2012 when Cool and the Gang opened for Van Halen? And
0: no.
2: I thought at the time, this is a crazy combination. And it was probably one of the best seats I've ever had for a concert. I think it was like second row.
0: It was amazing.
2: To Gunner, actually.
0: I bet it was amazing.
2: It was incredible.
0: Oh, yeah. Oh, yeah.
2: Cool and the Gang was just awesome.
1: Oh, I bet.
2: It was, I really.
3: 2012.
2: Yeah.
3: Huh.
2: It was so fun.
0: Jungle Boogie. Remember that? Jungle Boogie. Blah, blah, blah, blah, blah, blah. Jungle. Get up to get down.
2: Who's their lead singer?
0: Robert Cool Bell.
2: That guy sang to me the whole time. Oh, I was like the only girl in the front because
3: well,
2: all
3: he had
2: the guys,
3: to focus on you.
2: The Van Halen people.
0: Dennis D.D. Thomas, Robert Spike Mickens, George Funky Brown.
1: Yeah.
0: Man, I don't know whether to pick Cool or Funky for my new nickname.
1: Why not go with both?
0: Cool Funky McGee.
2: Yeah.
1: Here comes Funky Cool.
0: Oh, Funky Cool.
3: I like that.
0: Funky Cool, that's good. Coming up in sports, we'll have... other stuff.

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2: From Fort Wayne and Adams News, I'm Joey Martin. Good morning. It's Thursday, July 2nd. Here's what's happening. Do It Best is expanding in Fort Wayne, saying yesterday its True Value headquarters will move here to Electric Works. Governor Mike Braun was in town for the announcement, while First Lady Maureen Braun was at the Allen County Public Library for a story time with Dolly Parton's Imagination Library. And Fort Wayne police are reminding residents of firework safety laws and reminding drivers of road closures for the parade on Saturday. And lots of patriotic happenings this weekend. The Tin Caps are at Parkview Field, which will be the place to be for Fort Wayne fireworks. We have more and where to catch local displays. 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Quick check on area roadways, largely in decent shape, but a closure you'll want to be aware of today. Covington Road is going to close at West Hamilton. It is going to be closed all day until about 5 this afternoon. Covington from West Hamilton to Eggman. 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
2: 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From the National Weather Service, still under the extreme heat warning for today, sunny and hot. 96 are high, but it's going to feel well above 100. Still humid tomorrow, but not as bad. We do see hit or miss showers or storms tomorrow afternoon and evening. High Saturday of 92, and again, hit or miss showers or storms.
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1: And Jeff Oskey.
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1: And Christy, you have some numbers for us.
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1: This will help.
2: Yeah. I'll do better next time. I'm sorry.
1: Cool in the gang. 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And I have a letter here for Josh, as in often the case. What do we call them? Windbags? Is that right?
4: Yeah.
1: Junior and senior windbags, or just junior win? The junior windbag club, I guess.
6: Yeah, we love our windbags.
1: That's what that is. Hello, Bob and Tom Show. Longtime listener, first time emailer. Each year on July 1st, Tom asks Josh where the first modern Olympic Games were held. I don't remember him asking you that ever before, but I don't remember much. And Josh always dutifully answers 1904 in St. Louis.
4: Mm.
1: Well, this is incorrect, according to Eric. The first modern Olympic Games, Athens, Greece, in 1896.
4: Oh.
1: The St. Louis Games marks the first time the Games were held outside of Europe, but they are the third Olympic Games.
6: Oh, all right.
1: I did not check that, but...
6: No, I think...
1: maybe he's right.
6: And Tom is reading from a list of history
1: a
6: stuff.
1: A list of history.
6: They have it wrong then, but all right.
1: But you're a good St. Louis... What county is that? St. Louis County?
6: St. Louis, there's St. Louis City and then St. Louis County. I grew up in Jefferson County.
1: Oh!
6: So
1: is that a well-to-do county?
6: No, the opposite. It was one of those, hey, do you live in St. Louis County or Jefferson County? Jefferson County.
1: Oh.
2: Other side.
6: It's not like
2: tracks.
6: That anymore, but when I was a little kid.
1: I have to read this gentleman's whole name. It's in his email, but because I find it amusing. This email from Horace Blimp.
6: Oh, gosh. I love when people have nouns for last names.
1: What a great name.
6: Yeah, that is a great name.
1: Horace Blimp.
6: You ever seen The Life and Death of Colonel Blimp?
2: No.
6: That's a classic.
1: Oh, man. You know what I watched yesterday? I revisited... Hanny Calder.
6: Oh, isn't it good?
1: With Raquel.

0: Welch and the forget how good Robert Culp was.
1: Great.
0: He's great.
1: Yeah.
0: Ernest Borgnine, Strother Martin, Jack Elam.
1: Christopher Lee
0: guys.
1: Is great.
0: Christopher Lee doing...
1: he's a gun maker kind
0: of
1: guy.
0: Yeah, like a very flat accent.
1: Just yeah.
0: Really, really good.
2: Huh.
0: Anyway, this email says...
1: It's grimy. It's a grimy film, isn't it?
2: It's a Western, right?
0: A lot of sweating, a lot of dirt.
1: Yeah.
0: And a lot of...
1: There's some ugliness, of
0: course.
1: You
0: get the feeling they had a big meeting about, this is going to be in Technicolor, so we need something for blood.
1: Oh, yeah. The reddest paint possible.
0: The reddest. I know they had meetings about it. Dear Bob and Tom Show, just wanted to say how much I appreciate Pat Godwin.
2: Me?
0: Whenever I'm feeling down or sad about my life, I think about Pat and feel... Better about myself.
3: Well, that took a nasty turn.
4: Didn't proof read that?
1: It did, too.
0: I never read them before.
4: Maybe you should.
0: Mr. Blimp wrote us that email. Thank you, Horace.
1: Horace Blimp is an awesome name.
0: He's amazing. Do you have a letter over there, Josh?
1: I do, yeah. We'll call this Brock Parrot News. Brock.
0: Oh, good. Okay.
1: My friend had a parrot, says a woman whose name rhymes with a female body part.
0: Dolores?
1: That's right.
0: Oh!
1: Dolores and SC.
0: Santa Claus?
1: I think, yes. Dolores
0: or
1: Santa Claus.
0: Or South Carolina, I guess.
1: I think Santa Claus.
0: Okay.
1: My friend had a parrot that would make a sound of the microwave buzzer. And when the friend would get up to check it, the bird would just laugh.
0: The bird not only made the sound, but watched it unfold and then laugh.
1: Laugh at the man. And then he did this with the sound of a phone and a doorbell also.
2: Oh.
0: You just sit down. You
2: He's
0: got
2: a
0: your,
2: jokester.
1: Yes.
0: You got your plate. You're in your chair all situated. Ding dong. That's that damn parrot again.
1: It's like living with the guy from Police Academy. Can't I remember his name?
0: Michael Winslow.
1: Thank you. Jeez, yeah.
0: Bobcat lost his mind on Michael in one of the movies, I guess. He just grabbed him by the throat and said, Michael, no.
1: You have to stand.
0: Do you have a letter, Chrissy? It looks like you're
2: poised. I do. All of my letters refer to Tom in a way, though.
0: Oh, okay. Well, let's keep it on.
2: I was surprised to be watching MASH today, and Colonel Potter was going on and on about his brownie Hawkeye camera.
0: Oh.
2: I've seen every episode more than once, never paid any mind to this until now. Thanks, Tom. This is from Cody in Midland, Texas.
0: Brownie camera.
2: Yeah.
0: It's a brownie.
2: Several years ago, my youngest son came home from college. This is from Mick in Detroit. I bought him a used car to drive while home from the summer. The first day home, I gave him the keys and so proud. Here, son, drive safely. 2 minutes later, he's back in the house and says, Dad, hey, thanks, but I don't know how to drive a manual.
0: Oh,
1: bummer.
0: I don't know.
2: That's when the lessons began.
0: I don't remember how I learned.
2: My dad taught me.
0: Oddly enough, my mother taught me how to drive.
1: Ah.
0: And she was fine during that.
2: Did your driver's...
0: Not the manual.
2: Hmm? Did your driver's ed teacher?
0: No. No, that wasn't covered. Huh. I don't think. No.
1: Yeah, my dad taught me, too, the stick.
2: Yeah.
0: Made you park on a hill or something and let the clutch out.
3: It was scary.
2: It is scary.
1: All of it.
0: Yeah, I run into a bus. And
1: yeah.
2: I always went to the school parking lot to do it.
0: Oh, yeah.
2: Yeah.
4: Can I say this? Josh is not on social media for the most part, would you say?
1: Yeah, I've got the Instagram.
4: Very, very, very limited. Mm. So 90% of the messages I get on social media are... Hey, could you show this to Josh? Hey, could you let Josh know? Hey, this is for Josh. Hey, I don't like Josh. Quit sending me stuff. I don't show it to him. I'm not going to show it to him. Wow. And if you would just put yourself back on social media, I wouldn't have to deal with it. There's nothing worse than saying, oh, you have 20 new messages and 19 of them are for Josh.
2: Oh, I'm sorry.
1: Yeah, I'm sorry.
0: Didn't you get into some sort of mini fight with the guy a couple weeks ago about you ruined his life?
4: Well, that was the 20th message that wasn't for Josh. That was for me.
1: Oh.
4: Yeah.
1: Yeah.
0: What did he say?
4: I can't repeat it. According to Josh, I was too loud in the restaurant, and I offended everyone within the place.
1: It wasn't the volume. It was the amount of F words.
2: You know, that brings up, that happened to me at lunch yesterday.
0: F words being spoken?
2: There was somebody sitting there, and every other word out of his mouth was the F word.
1: With your party? Or
2: No, I was at the bar.
0: She's at the bar.
2: I was at the bar.
0: Glug, glug.
2: Yeah. I was watching the World Cup game. I just went in for a burger. I

0: knew I could get in, get Burger. Out. And they were sitting on the corner. You know,
1: Hank Burger.
0: Man, that guy. And I curse a lot, but that offended
2: like
0: me.
2: A sailor.
0: I'm like, come on, dude. First of all, we're trying to watch a game.
3: Right.
0: And secondly, you're loud talking about your effing. I don't care.
1: His effing.
0: Yes.
1: You know, I want to say it was me and Warren and Han. We were at a breakfast place.
2: It was Warren, you, and I.
1: Yes. And Greg was talking really loud about something. And there were plainclothes nuns sitting behind him. And I looked over at one point at his sister. Warren just went on a tirade about something. And he talks loud and repeats it sometimes.
2: And that probably was Han, because when it was you, I, and Greg, people... Oh, Greg is such a clean comic.
1: Oh,
2: he does shows for kids.
1: Yes.
2: Go to lunch with him.
1: Yes.
2: There's so much cussing and he's so loud. And we were the table of women turned around and asked us to be quiet.
1: Yes.
2: And Chick and I just sort of, yes, yeah, of course.
1: Of course.
2: Greg.
1: Yeah. And he thought that
2: unfazed.
1: He thought that was funny.
3: Yeah. Is it the cauliflower ear? He can't hear as well?
2: Yeah, I don't think so.
1: I think that's just cosmetic. He's fine.
2: Yeah.
1: Yeah. Tell us about your car, Christy.
0: The Tucson Hybrid. Yes, we love it from Hyundai. And you know, while the world watches the stars at the FIFA World Cup we were all watching yesterday, Hyundai has its eyes on the next generation of talent, the future stars who have already started turning heads at the age of 14, because Next doesn't wait for an invitation. And neither does Hyundai. Hyundai has always moved the future within reach. They did it when they made advanced safety standard on every vehicle and engineered EVs with ultra-fast charging capability. Because the future isn't some far-off concept. It's already here. Next starts now. Hyundai, an official partner of FIFA. Last night during the game, I don't know if anybody noticed this, but obviously Hyundai's big on the sidelines.
3: Yeah.
0: And at one point, there was a close shot. And they were in the corner, and it looked like a car was driving onto the field because it comes on the sideboard, you know?
1: Oh, yeah.
0: And Andy goes, what the? And I go, it's part of the Hyundai ad. Oh, okay. It looked like it was driving onto the field.
1: Did look real.
0: It was cool.
1: Yeah. We'll be back with news and sports and more swell stuff. 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
1: Welcome back to the Bob and Tom Show. We are in the O'Reilly Auto Parts Studios. There's Christy Lee at the news desk.
2: Hello.
1: There's Pat Godwin.
3: Hey, chick.
1: Hey, man. There's Josh Arnold.
4: The guy who invented cocktail sauce. No, I take that back. Tartar sauce.
1: Ah.
4: Just dropped relish and mayonnaise, right?
2: Yeah, I think so.
4: And then tried it and went, hey, this might go well with fish.
1: Right, yeah. Well, there's a...
2: Two things I can't eat. Ugh.
1: What is it? Remoulade sauce? I'm not pronouncing that.
3: Oh, I like that for the shrimp, yeah.
1: Correctly. What's
3: from
1: that?
3: New Orleans?
2: Remoulade, yeah.
3: Remoulade,
2: yeah.
1: Oh, it's really good.

0: Yeah, that can be very nice, yeah.
1: Yeah. Why don't they have an all-you-can-eat shrimp place for breakfast?
2: Yes.
1: They have shrimp and grits.
3: Yeah.
0: I'd go to a place that was just called shrimp for breakfast.
1: Yes. Yes.
3: Want a nice peel and eat? What are you doing?
1: And if you're under 5 feet, you get half off your breakfast.
2: Peel and eat.
1: Shrimp.
3: Peel and eat.
2: Too much work. What do you think?
1: No, yes. Absolutely.
4: I'm with you.
2: Right?
1: Let me ask you this. You order your Alaskan king crab at a restaurant. Do you crack it at the table or you have it done in the kitchen?
3: You have to crack it at the table.
1: No,
3: don't
1: you do it. Have them do it in the kitchen. Oh,
3: what?
1: That's so you can shovel in with both hands.
3: Oh, do you pay extra for that?
1: Oh, you're with the chickster. Don't worry about it. Don't worry about cost.
2: Oh, look at that check, little dog.
1: That's right. Right. There's Ace Cosby.
4: Hey.
3: I didn't know that was an option.
4: Oh, yeah. Lobster.
3: Huh.
1: I'm Chick McGee. Hello, Jeff.
5: What's up, buddy?
1: How you doing, Oskay?
0: They don't do it, though, at Long John Silver's when you say, hey, in the kitchen, will you take the breading off of the fried shrimp?
5: They do, but it's with their mouth.
3: Oh.
0: My mom used to de-bread. We would go to Ponderosa, and it would be steak and shrimp night or something, and she would get the popcorn shrimp, just all you can eat.
1: Yeah.
0: And she would de-bread each
4: popcorn shrimp. The popcorn?
0: Yep.
3: Those tiny little ones?
0: Yes. Oh. And I go, Mom, what are you doing? You get more. I can eat more shrimp this way.
3: Oh, my God.
2: Oh.
1: Well, she... kind of had something. I would think the breading is full of calories.
0: I mean, and she was always been a thin lady.
1: And remember,
0: just a whole plate of
1: Joey Chestnut said that one of the he loves to eat shrimp because it digests so quickly.
3: Yeah,
1: right through your body.
3: Working this weekend, isn't he?
1: It comes out your penis.
0: Oh gosh, he must be right.
1: Nathan's hot dogs. Yeah.
3: Does it come out your penis?
2: Yeah, it does.
0: For men.
1: Yeah, you know.
0: Well, obviously.
2: You wouldn't know.
1: Oh, no, I'm sorry. I mean, it's not shrimp. It's asparagus. And everybody should know that. It changes.
3: It changes the smell, yeah.
1: Dear Bob and Tom Show, I wanted to share an interesting fact about one of our local ice cream shops.
0: All right.
1: And Mr. Ed.
0: Okay.
1: There's a Talking Horse ice cream stand in Mishawaka, Indiana. It's named after the television show Mr. Ed.
0: We're looking at pictures of the treats.
3: Oh,
0: they're amazing.
3: Man.
2: Yeah.
1: The shop is located in a renovated house that was the childhood home of Alan Rocky Lane. Yes, the voice of Mr. Ed.
0: Tom has to find out about this today.
3: Yeah.
1: We've got to find that and go several times. What do you got there? Strawberry and chocolate,
0: that,
1: it looks like.
0: That shake looks perfect.
1: Man.
0: And the size of the straw is excellent.
3: Yeah, the big thick one.
2: Yeah, it's perfect. Yeah.
1: If you guys make it up to Mishawaka, come visit me and I'll buy. For the whole crew at Talking Horse Ice Cream Stand.
0: Okay.
1: There you go. We're all set. And we're talking about license plates a couple shows ago. I'm Dear Bob and Tom Show. My name's Chris with a K. I'm living in Florida. I've seen a handful of notable vanity plates over the years. Here's my favorites. That, of course, is a license plate that says D's, D-E-E-Z. And then there's... the next one has O's and P in it. That would be poop with three O's. And then, of course, scat on you. Scat on you.
3: How did that get a pass?
1: I don't know how that gets... how does that become your thing?
0: I have a feeling that's not an Ella Fitzgerald fan.
3: That could be Winnie the Pooh, right?
0: No, there's a poop. It's P at the end.
3: Oh, I thought it was an H. Sorry. Come on.
4: No one wants that kid's book, Winnie the Poop.
1: rabbit, I pooped again.
0: Oh, bother.
1: I have this. Does poop stick to your fur? Well, come here then. Anybody else? Any letters?
3: No.
1: All right.
4: Real quick, you were talking about your mom found out the Ponderosa hack to get more shrimp.
1: Yes.
4: Right. Last week, I was out with my parents at we're at Applebee's.
3: Okay.
4: Yeah, I'll be honest. And my dad gets the riblet dinner.
3: Mm-hmm.
4: And he goes, I have a little trick. He goes, watch this.
1: Oh.
4: So he orders and they go, what do you want for your sides? And he goes, I will have fries and cottage cheese, but bring the cottage cheese out first.
1: Huh.
0: All right.
4: And they bring it out. He goes, now watch. They never remember. And they'll send out more cottage cheese with my plate. And he was right.
1: No way.
4: He found a cottage cheese hack. He somehow is saving $1.99 at Applebee's, and he is ecstatic.
1: That's amazing.
3: I thought you were going to say that he got extra fries because they didn't take up the spot on the plate.
4: No.
1: But you could do that with

0: order the French fries and have them come out first.
1: And then they'll probably get some on the plate as well.
0: More when your plate comes.
1: Yeah, so watch out. There's a 72-year-old ripping you off, Applebee's.
2: Boy, man, if somebody at Applebee's is hearing this and they fix this, you are in trouble, dude.
0: Yeah. You're in big trouble. Yeah. I don't know how they
1: think about that.
0: Guess what? And not only that, but they wouldn't take my credit card or something.
1: Did I just narc?
3: Kind of.
0: Yeah, entirely.
2: What if your dad doesn't speak to you for 3 years?
1: Well, it wouldn't be the longest amount of time we've gotten with that.
0: Is that right?
4: Yeah, but cottage cheese. Yuck, yeah. Who's with me on that?
3: I was going to say, if you're going to ask for something double, why would it
4: it's
3: be cottage cheese?
4: My least favorite thing in the world.
2: The man likes it. I like it, too, but it's got to be ice cold.
0: I mean, I'm going to blow your mind right now.
3: Okay.
0: You take cottage cheese, put a little ranch dressing in there.
3: Oh.
0: It's amazing.
3: Oh.
0: It's amazing.
2: All right.
1: Christy almost threw up.
3: I almost threw up.
0: And then you take the ranch dressing and you put a little mayonnaise in there and you stir that up. With a couple of oysters.
3: More white stuff.
0: And then you look at somebody and go, and then.
2: Oh, jeez.
4: You get some rancid tartar sauce, put that in
0: there. You don't like tartar sauce either?
3: No.
0: What happened to you?
2: I like tartar sauce.
0: Tartar. I pronounce tartar? It that way when I order it. Tartar. Coming back with some sports and news, including coverage of the World Cup. Yes, the United States wins 2-0. Over the Twin Cities, Bosnia and Herzegovina. They play Belgium Monday night at Seahawks Stadium. The Boston Celtics and the 76ers made a big-time NBA trade. Another entrepreneurial child.
2: Oh, like a young kid who invented something?
0: In sports, yep.
2: And, I like it.
0: You like to camp? Any campers? Where are my campers at?
2: I like it. I like it, but when I'm done, man, I am done. Get me to my house.
4: Shower.
0: Camper's one of those ideas where, you know, about halfway, you know, there's a hotel not 3 miles.
3: Right.
0: Yeah. We'll be right back. We're in the O'Reilly Auto Parts Studios. 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
6: From Fort Wayne and Adams News, I'm Joey Martin. Good morning. It's Thursday, July 2nd. Here's what's happening. Do It Best is expanding in Fort Wayne, saying yesterday its True Value headquarters will move here to Electric Works. Governor Mike Braun was in town for the announcement, while First Lady Maureen Braun was at the Allen County Public Library for a story time with Dolly Parton's Imagination Library. And Fort Wayne police are reminding residents of fireworks safety laws and reminding drivers of road closures for the parade on Saturday. And lots of patriotic happenings this weekend. The Tin Caps are at Parkview Field, which will be the place to be for Fort Wayne fireworks. We have more and where to catch local displays. 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Quick check on area roadways, largely in decent shape, but a closure you'll want to be aware of today. Covington Road is going to close at West Hamilton. It is going to be closed all day until about 5 this afternoon. Covington from West Hamilton to Eggman. 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
6: 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From the National Weather Service, still under the extreme heat warning for today, sunny and hot. 96 are high, but it's going to feel well above 100. Still humid tomorrow, but not as bad. We do see hit or miss showers or storms tomorrow afternoon and evening. High Saturday of 92, and again, hit or miss showers or storms.
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1: Hey, welcome back to the Bob and Tom Show. We're in the O'Reilly Auto Parts Studios at the news desk. It's Christy Lee.
2: Hi.
1: There's Pat Godwin.
3: Hello.
1: There's Josh Arnold.
4: Hi there.
1: Hi there. There's Ace Cosby.
5: Hey, Chick.
1: Hey, man. I am Chick McGee. Hello, Jeff Oskey.
6: Howdy there, sir.
1: And did you get a chance to watch the USA and the World Cup a little bit last night?
6: I did
1: night?
6: Not.
1: You did not. Were you watching something streaming or?
6: I was asleep.
4: Zonked out.
6: I did a little day drinking yesterday and ended up going to bed a little early.
2: That's all right. You're kind of batching it right now, aren't you?
3: Yeah,
6: that's right.
3: You had a day cap before you went to bed?
6: I had a morning cap, an afternoon cap.
3: There you go.
1: Day drinking. You know,
2: day drinking and I'm thinking.
1: Check local listings, but CVS Pharmacy, they will not sell you liquor before 7 a.m. Did you know that?
3: I did. I've sat in that parking lot many times.
1: I don't think I want to live in a country where you can't be hungover by noon, okay? I don't. Well. Hey, World Cup last night, USA, USA. Valerian Balogun scored his third goal of the World Cup before being sent off with a red card in the second half. Malik Tillman converted on a free kick to give the shorthanded 10-man United States squad a 2-0 win over Bosnia and Herzegovina to advance to the round of 16. Also yesterday, elsewhere in the World Cup, England over the Congo 2-1. Belgium beat Senegal 3-2. And Belgium is the next opponent for USA. That'll be Monday night from Lumen Field. It is in Paris. It's in Seattle where the Seahawks play. It is funny, though. They go through all this World Cup stuff on the coverage. And then, of course, this will take place in

0: Seattle, and then they can't help themselves. They go, it's where the Seahawks play. And, and because they did that last night with Santa Clara, well, it's Santa Clara Stadium, and they can't say Levi's because right. they're not a sponsor for the World Cup.
1: Yes.
0: This is where the 49ers play. It was pretty good. And Harry Kane. Hey, that's a Harry Kane.
2: Why, thank you.
0: As I said, England over Congo 2-1. And yep, you guessed it. Harry Kane scored both second half goals to help England rally a 2-1 victory over the Congo.
1: Here comes the story of Harry Kane, a soccer player who came
0: and
1: win.
0: And do you say Congo or the Congo?
1: I say Congo. And I really don't like talking about them because they're a country full of killer apes, if you've seen the movie.
0: Yes.
1: We don't need those diamond-protecting gray apes.
0: But they're but they're very good at their job.
1: Oh, they'll make sure you don't steal those diamonds.
3: All right, what movie is that?
1: Who's Congo.
0: Congo. Oh. Who's the guy from Nip Tuck is in that?
1: Yes.
0: I forget. Dolmuk? No, that's not his name. Dermot?
1: I can't remember his name either. But Laura Linney?
3: Ugh.
1: And
0: Laura Linney.
1: Oh, you're not a fan, Christy?
4: You don't like her?
0: No, I do. Tom.
3: Tom can't. The freckles freak him out.
1: Oh, yeah, and he's wrong about it.
0: Freckles and moles.
1: They're like a couple, and they're not. It doesn't make her unattractive in any way.
0: She's like, you know, get Love Actually. She starts to make out. Yeah. And those moles. My God. Have you seen her? Anyway.
3: No, I like her. She's fine.
1: Yeah,
3: she's liked her in Ozark.
4: Yeah, she's great in that.
0: Wasn't there a adult cinema? There was an Aunt Peg. Am I remembering this correctly?
1: I'm unaware.
0: Yes. It was like a borderline fetish.
1: Was it a series?
0: Yeah, it was a naughty aunt.
3: Really?
0: Yeah, who would come over and...
5: And peg you?
0: What? No, her name happened to be Peg.
5: Oh, no. Okay. Sorry, I got confused.
0: You sounded, not only were you confused, you sounded hopeful.
5: Yeah.
0: Hey. Hey, peg me?
5: Peg you?
0: Peg me? Peg you? What about
5: peg me? Peg you.
0: Okay. And
5: we'll peg each other.
0: Boy. What do you do with two guys pegging each other and the devil's three-way?
3: How does that happen?
0: Are they ignoring that?
1: They can peg. They can take turns.
0: That would be.
3: Oh.
1: To do it simultaneously, there'd have to be some sort of
4: circus act.
1: Yeah. Cirque du Soleil.
0: Oh, nice. Two friends from the United Kingdom broke the Guinness World Record for the fastest time to erect a two-man tent. And it qualifies team of two.
3: Team of two. Okay.
0: Param Tanna and Adam Greenstreet. Can these two guys live together and not drive each other crazy? Param and Adam, lifelong pals who have been scouting for most of their lives, put up a two-man tent in 1 minute, 4.92 seconds.
1: That's impressive, dude.
0: That's amazing.
1: There's usually at least one pole that gets snagged. Yes.
0: Right. And you're cussing.
3: Right.
0: You pound the stake into your foot accidentally. Just a mess.
5: Dude, whoever came up with the idea of running the elastic cord through all of the poles that go together, that person deserves $1 billion.
3: Is that one where you just pop it up?
5: No, it's just the pole. Before, you had to like find all the poles and hook them together. Now there's like a line running through the poles, so you can kind of just flip them out and they all stick together real quick.
4: Oh.
0: Oh, by the way, that's Adam on the left. And that's,
3: how do you know?
0: That's Param on the right.
4: Are you sure?
3: Uh-huh. Are you sure?
0: Look at that. I'm just guessing. There it is. Two-man tent. That's a snug two-man tent.
3: That is.
0: Right?
4: Yeah, that's it.
1: Are they camping in a... Is that a graveyard behind them?
0: That does look like tombstones in the background, doesn't it?
4: That's risky.
1: Yeah.
0: Are they pledging a fraternity? What's going on here? Oh,
4: maybe they're tomato plants.
0: Oh, they're tomato plants.
1: Or, yeah, some sort of sapling holder things. Or
5: they even got the rain fly on top.
1: They did.
0: What is the rain fly?
1: The extra tarp that goes over so the rain
0: will
1: just kind of fall off of it.
0: Cascade off.
3: Now, do you have to carry that in a backpack? Is that the scout's thing?
5: Yeah, that would fit. I mean, that's a tiny tent. That
3: really?
5: Would easily fit in your backpack. It wouldn't take up like that much space.
0: Do they have a camping equivalent of a roller bag instead of a backpack? And if they don't, why don't they?
1: Yeah, why?
3: like rugged wheels.
0: Yeah, especially

0: We had an 8-person tent or something. Yeah.
1: You put stuff in the roller and, you know.
2: They have those big beach carts. Why couldn't they have a hiking cart?
1: Yeah, Chrissy's right. You have to change the tires, but, right. You know, for off-roading. But
0: boy, sometimes those tent bags are just big enough to put a tent back in it. Like when you fold it up and you try to get it back into that.
3: Oh, yeah.
0: It's. I've ripped a few of those.
2: Well, here's part of it. I've never done any of this.
0: It's not fun.
1: You've never, you know, you haven't had a suitor say, you know, you and I should go camping one time.
2: No.
1: How about that?
0: Maybe it's better now. I haven't put up a tent or taken one down in a long time because it was such a hassle.
2: I went to Girl Scouts and that we had, but the tents were already built. They were big tents on a board or something, like glamping, I guess.
3: Like the big army tents.
2: Right.
0: Ever gotten fed up and take the tent out, you can't get it set up, so you just lay on the ground and use it like a sleeping bag?
2: Yeah. Has that happened to you?
0: No, but I think it would be, I'm surprised I didn't just give up.
1: I can't remember the last time. I bet it was 30 years ago I camped.
2: You actually put up a tent?
1: For like a brief night, yeah.
2: We bought one of those little tents, those little pop-up tents, and put it in the basement for the kids when they were little.
1: You know how this goes. The lady at the time, or whoever, a wife or one of them, I forget, they had friends who camp, and it's wonderful, and you get to be one with nature. And
2: you got to haul all your food. You got to cook all your food. Yeah. You got to clean up all your food. There's nowhere to go to the bathroom.
1: Although air mattresses change the game.
2: That's
1: in camping.
2: True. Yeah.
1: Instead of the, you know, no matter how many blankets you put, you're on the ground.
0: You still are on the ground and you feel it. Yeah.
1: You know it. And if you're going camping this weekend and you're concerned about leaving your home, don't be. 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
5: From Fort Wayne and Adams News, I'm Joey Martin. Good morning. It's Thursday, July 2nd. Here's what's happening. Do It Best is expanding in Fort Wayne, saying yesterday its True Value headquarters will move here to Electric Works. Governor Mike Braun was in town for the announcement, while First Lady Maureen Braun was at the Allen County Public Library for a story time with Dolly Parton's Imagination Library. And Fort Wayne police are reminding residents of fireworks safety laws and reminding drivers of road closures for the parade on Saturday. And lots of patriotic happenings this weekend. The Tin Caps are at Parkview Field, which will be the place to be for Fort Wayne fireworks. We have more and where to catch local displays. 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Quick check on area roadways. Slowing down due to the road work on 469, close to 24, and slowdowns due to construction. Also keep in mind the Covington Road is going to be closed through this afternoon at West Hamilton. 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
5: 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From the National Weather Service, still under the extreme heat warning for today. Sunny and hot. 96 are high, but it's going to feel well above 100. Still humid tomorrow, but not as bad. We do see hit or miss showers or storms tomorrow afternoon and evening.

0: high Saturday of 92, and again, hit or miss showers or storms.
1: If you've ever felt these, you've probably felt this.
2: How did I get here? What have I done?
1: You may not know how you got yourself in this mess, but we know how to take care of it.
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1: Welcome back to the Bob and Tom Show. 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
2: Howdy.
1: There's Pat Godwin. There's Jess Hooker.
3: Hello.
1: There's Josh Arnold.
4: I was wondering, Chick, if I could set you up with my sassy Southern Belle aunt.
1: What's her first name?
4: Clavanna.
2: Clavanna.
1: I would call her Clo, and I would enjoy it. Yeah. How's that?
5: Oh, that's my sweet darling.
1: Oh, a lot of sweet darling.
5: Another lemonade, baby.
1: Baby. There's Ace Cosby.
6: Hey, yo.
1: I'm Chick McGee. Jeff Oskey is over there in Tom's seat. Jeff taking his life into his hand.
7: I haven't touched anything. I haven't moved the chair height. I haven't touched the microphone.
2: No,
7: you command. Oh, I know.
2: Yeah.
7: I made a video to make sure I match everything perfectly when I leave.
2: Nice.
4: Ace, that's a fair question.
6: Are you commando?
7: No, I wouldn't do that to the world.

0: I have not been commando on a consistent basis for, decades. I enjoy underwear, too. The older you get, I enjoy underwear.
1: I do, too. And Tom said he went commando for, like, a while, right? Like, it was his thing.
0: Yeah, when I first met him, he was...
2: Oh, yeah, back in the wild days.
1: Uncomfortable to me, but especially in jeans.
2: He could get to it quick.
0: Yes. Oh, you know, what happened is they took pictures of... Bob and Tom were on stage, and a couple of the pictures had Tom... pee stain in the front on his jeans.
1: And
0: he was, of course, mortified. And he started wearing underwear, I should say.
2: That was the end of the commando days.
0: That was the end of commando. Yeah, he denies all a lot of those days. Boy, talk about revisionist history. Christy, what's going on in the world, dear?
2: Anybody been to the Vegas airport?
0: Oh, sure.
2: What do they say at the Vegas airport?
0: You owe us $40.
2: Never play the slot machines, right?
0: Oh, yeah.
2: They'll pay off.
1: I always see people sitting at them.
0: Yeah, sure.
2: A lucky traveler won $3.3 million on a slot machine at Harry Reid International Airport.
0: Harry Reid.
1: Just amazing.
2: That's because all the money that everybody has spent has been waiting. Facility officials announced...
1: It was either going to have to pay out or explode.
2: Yeah, on social media, that the man hit the jackpot on my favorite slot machine.
1: Oh, which one?
3: Double Diamond?
2: No, that was my favorite until Wheel of Fortune.
4: Oh, that's my jam.
1: That's always
5: Fortune. That's a huge one.
2: Oh, it's
1: They're rarely empty.
0: They have the theme.
2: And you get to spin the wheel. Oh, it's the greatest. This was over the weekend in the airport's sea gates. The gambling company International Game Technology also confirmed the victorious slot machine player, identifying the winner only as Anthony.
1: He works at the grocery store, doesn't he?
3: Same as Penny for Sunday.
0: Right next to Mr. Cacciatore's on Sullivan Street.
4: Now, if you win, are you upgrading to first class?
1: Right. Are you even going home?
0: Yeah.
4: Oh yeah. I'm flying private.
1: Honey, I'll be there in another week.
0: Let's say 2 months rent in Vegas, $3,000 maybe. Not a real nice place, but
1: I bet somewhere in Henderson at least.
0: Yeah, right.
2: $3.3 million on a slot machine.
1: That's awesome.
2: And I won $75 there once. I thought at the airport. I thought it was great.
0: Really?
2: Yeah.
1: What does Uncle Sam's what do his grubby hands get?
2: Well, over what is it? $10,000 you have to report. Is
3: that
2: Yeah.
6: Would tell it? Would they have the cash on hand?
2: No. I think
1: a man who you've never seen, who nobody has ever seen, walks up to you and says, "We have a limo.
0: Come with me.
1: You go to some weird warehouse.
2: I don't know how they.
3: Joe Pesci walks up.
1: Take the hammer or the money.
0: A light bulb. A chair.
2: But have you ever hit one of those jackpots though, and you don't know how much money you've won?
1: Because
2: it's like three times whatever, lady comes over and
1: Only once have I had it where I was like, "Oh, it's got to stop," and it just kept going, and it wasn't a lot. It just seemed like a lot, but
2: Well, when you pay the penny slot,
1: I don't mess around with the penny slots.
5: This is going to sound crazy. Slots. I've never played a slot machine.
4: Ever.
5: Ever. I want to. I just never have.
1: Well, we got to get you in front of a one-armed bandit.
5: All right. Let's do it.
2: It's not the same anymore without the coins coming in.
4: Yeah.
0: You've got a decent casino over on your side of town, too.
2: Not too far from you.
0: Right down the road.
5: Right.
0: Yeah. Right there.
5: Huh.
3: You never spent your whole comedy paycheck on on Double Diamond? And had to fly back to L.A. and tell your girlfriend that?
2: Double Diamond your one? That was yours?
0: And do they have...
3: I walked to the airport.
0: Do they have gambling on the cruise ships, right?
3: Oh, yeah, big time.
0: And is it just like Vegas? They have live dealers and the whole thing?
1: Oh, they have tables?
3: Yeah.
1: Oh, cool.
2: Cruise I've ever been on, they don't have that. I mean, they have one table. I've never been down there.
3: It's small,
2: but I've...
1: My gambling
2: days are over.
1: Lost my ass on the Disney cruise. They took me to this back room and Goofy took a table saw in my hand.
0: Give it to him, Goof.
1: Hurry up. You didn't pay up. You're a retainer.
0: You're a cheater.
2: The slot machines are just too addictive for me. I can't do it.
1: Do you play them?
4: My mom plays them.
2: Mm-hmm. Yeah.
4: And that's the thing. It's like, you're playing a penny slot. But if you want to win like the major jackpot, you got to pay 300 pennies at a time.
1: Yeah.
4: Right. They don't tell you that.
0: Right,
4: you're playing the quarter slot and you're like, you have to play

0: 92 quarters, if you
1: Well, that's just common sense.
0: It adds up.
1: Have to load them up.
2: That would be my, that was where I, a video poker, I would play that. Yeah. I'd put in $40 and then just $10 hand, $10 hand, $10 hand, $10 hand, back to my room.
3: No, I like the excitement of table games. I'm a big craps player.
1: Yeah, I like dice too. That's what I like.
3: Yeah, that's my fave.
2: Blackjack was mine.
3: That's a good one too, especially if you get a great table. Well, I've met some really fun fans. Oh, I own a blackjack table a couple times.
4: You guys will have to take me. I've never done any of this.
5: Oh, you'd love it. Yeah. Right up your alley. You'd like it.
3: Yeah. It was
4: because it's addictive.
5: But no, I just mean it's fun and dangerous and cool.
2: You know what's funny? I always did it when I had no money.
4: Yeah.
1: Oh, yeah.
2: And now that I've got a little bit of money to, like, what's the word for?
0: Flush.
2: When you pay your bills and you have, like, a couple hundred
6: disposable
2: bucks left.
6: Income.
2: What's that?
3: Disposable income.
2: Yeah, thank you. I've got a little bit of disposable income each month. I don't do it.
4: No, yeah.
2: I only did it when I was flat broke.
4: Yeah.
2: And would like overdraft on my card at the ATM in the casino.
1: Yes, that's Vegas. Vegas,
4: that's
1: baby,
4: a part
1: Vegas.
4: Of the experience, it sounds
2: I guess.
4: Yeah.
1: So your hands don't get black anymore because you don't handle the coins.
3: No, it comes out on a piece of paper.
1: Yeah.
3: Yeah, and you take it
1: remember
3: up to
1: that?
3: The window.
1: Yeah. I bet your mom.
3: Oh, my gosh, it was the
0: best.
3: Well,
0: you get like the big buckets.
1: Bucket of coins.
3: Put all the quarters.
2: Sometimes just
3: in
2: a
3: it?
2: Large cup if you didn't have as much.
1: sometimes a large cup. I always wanted
3: I know it's easier for them, but it sure takes away the...
4: The romance of it.
3: Yeah.
1: I mean, I always wanted to win enough money so they had to bring out a rack and put my chips in the rack.
2: Oh, yeah.
1: Yeah.
2: Did you guys ever gamble enough? I guess it's kind of lose enough to get like a free breakfast or show tickets.
3: No, I don't know. I was never a part of the right club or something.
5: Christy, didn't Drew Hastings and I come to a craps table and have to say to you, Christy, our flight's in an hour.
3: Yeah.
2: Pull you away.
3: Well, and Drew, the way Drew plays craps drives me absolutely insane because he only plays 4 and 10, and it's like,
1: and he
3: come
1: bets,
3: on.
1: He's the don't come guy, right?
3: Yes, and he always bets against it. I'm like,
1: he's the only one yelling at when the guy craps out.
3: Yeah.
1: Drew's happier, and it's like, shut up.
3: Yes,
4: he's that guy.
3: It's like, come on, Drew.
2: How would he sound, Pat?
5: But what would he say again?
1: Don't come.
5: Don't come.
2: We got to change the line. I never know.
5: That's right.
1: Well, no, there's the come line.
2: You bet on, I understand.
1: You bet on the come,
2: but
1: and that's
2: never
1: the
2: really
1: point.
2: I wanted to hear Drew Hastings yell.
1: You roll a six, and you got to roll a six again before you crap out.
5: Don't do it.
1: Don't crap on the come line, I'd say.
0: I never know when I can take my money off. Like, when I've tried playing craps, and they're like, oh, you're up. And I'm like, awesome. And then somebody rolls, and they're like, oh, you just lost all your money. I'm how'd that happen?
1: Right.
0: I would have taken that money when I was up.
1: That's key. You've got craps is the way I play. I have a system. If I win money, I keep playing.
3: Right.
1: And if I lose money, I keep playing.
3: Uh-huh.
1: And no, but you got to have something on everything.
2: Like, the guy who is running the craps table.
1: Every roll you make money.
2: The first time he tells somebody, hey, by the way, you can take your money, he's fired.
0: All right.
2: They don't like reminding you.
3: Yeah, they'll push the money toward you.
2: Right.
3: If you've won something. And if you don't pick it up, you can say, put it back on that number or whatever.
2: Have you seen? Yeah. I've seen people get yelled at when they reach for it.
3: Yes.
1: Oh, yeah.
3: Oh, yeah.
0: That was me.
2: Yeah. Yeah. Yeah.
0: That's
2: they'll let
0: you
2: have it.
1: I've heard this in Vegas. Hands.
3: Yeah.
1: Hands. Oh, it's frightening.
2: Pat, you were in Vegas. You were doing comedy shows. You got paid. You blew all of your money right there.
5: Now, keep in mind, I'm not a gambler. And the only time I ever did it, I worked for 2 weeks in Vegas. And I'll tell you what we got paid. We got paid $2,100 a week.
2: Yeah.
5: And you were paid in check, but they would cash your check for you. But I was smart enough not to. Had a little bit of Jameson with my friend who ran the comedy club, Kevin, and he took me to the MGM Double Diamonds.
3: Sure.
5: And you know what? I won initially like $1,750.
2: Oh, awesome.
5: And I was instantly hooked.
2: Yeah.
5: And spent $4,200, lost all my money, and walked to the airport.
2: I mean, and that's not a short walk.
3: That is not a short walk.
2: Yeah, right.
5: Yeah, no, and it was like 102, so.
2: Yeah.
1: Yeah, it's always crazy hot in Vegas.
5: And my girlfriend picked me up, Kim, and I had to tell her that I lost. I had to tell her I took all the money out, and it blew away in the wind.
0: You tried crumpling it up and putting it in your pocket as you got it.
2: And then she said, you know what's funny? I opened up the window of our bedroom and all your clothes flew out.

0: your guitar.
1: And your car blew away on fire.
2: Please tell me you're not making that up. You did tell her the money blew away.
0: No, I had to tell her the truth. I lost all the money.
2: Man.
0: Oh. And that's the only time I've gambled.
1: Yeah. Well, you know what?
3: I'm glad you learned your lesson.
1: Yeah, you learned the type of gambler you are.
3: Yeah, and you have an addictive personality. So.
0: Oh, I was addicted immediately. Yeah. When you first win like something like $1,700, you're like, whoa. It was so exciting.
2: This is just like an ATM. It's just you go out there to pick up your money.
3: And it's like, this is going to be the role. This
0: and we had more Jameson and more Jameson. Yeah.
1: All right, I can't talk anymore about Vegas or I will hop on a plane by 11 a.m.
2: You've got some people in Vegas, right, that you know? Or are they still always in? Or is it for a convention you know them? Or
1: They would come in from L.A.
2: Yeah.
1: I don't know if I know anybody in Vegas now.
4: Bob Zaney?
5: Yeah.
1: Oh, yeah. You're right.
2: We'll be right back. We're in the O'Reilly Auto Parts Studios. This is the Bob and Tom Show.
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0: could involve fines or license suspension. 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
1: Hello, there's Josh Arnold.
2: Hi.
1: Ace Cosby.
3: Hey.
1: Jeff Oskey.
2: Yes.
1: Yes, indeed. Yes, and if you're wondering, Jeff is sitting in Tom's chair, behaving himself.
2: So be sure to tune in Tuesday when...
1: Oh, yeah.
2: We'll hear about it.
1: All hell will break loose. I can't believe this.
2: There are pubes everywhere.
1: What does he do? Weird beard sat here.
2: That's
1: I'm
2: right.
1: Chicken. Christy, what do you got cooking over there?
0: TSA officials say a passenger was caught trying to smuggle a smoke grenade jammed inside a jar of peanut butter. The travelers checked bag alarmed, set off alarms at Indianapolis International Airport. And upon further inspection, agents found two live smoke grenades. One was stuffed into a full jar of peanut butter. After the passenger was located, he said a friend had told him he could get the smoke grenades through TSA, checked baggage screening, by placing them in a peanut butter jar.
2: That's how people used to do it with pot.
1: I was just going to say that, yeah.
0: Oh, because the dogs can't smell it through the peanut butter?
2: And yeah, they're right.
1: They have some sort of airtight, it's purported to be airtight, a canister that you put your weed in.
2: Oh.
1: Yeah. Mm. It's supposed to help, I guess. Keep the dogs off the scent.
0: Are smoke grenades something that people want for the 4th of July? Or?
2: Yeah, we would get them for the 4th of July, but not
1: yeah, but they're
2: not to
1: that,
2: where we would need to smuggle
1: they're
2: them.
1: They're in that category of why. Like,
2: yeah. It was the larger smoke bomb.
1: The ash snakes. Why do you get those?
0: Yeah.
1: Smoke bombs. I don't understand sparklers, but they were legal forever where I grew up, and nothing was legal.
0: I think they're still legal, aren't
4: they? Oh, yeah, you can have sparklers. Yeah. I like the ones that are like 4 feet long.
1: Love those. No kidding. Yeah. I guess they get like insanely hot.
2: Just such a burn hazard.
0: Man.
1: Yeah.
2: So hot.
0: And people get more injuries from sparklers than any other firework?
2: Yeah,
1: I think so. And do you know
4: bottle rockets are pretty dangerous.
1: Is it? Oh, we had, Josh and I were talking about that. We had bottle rocket fights.
4: Oh, we did too.
1: Oh.
4: Put oh, my gosh.
2: What were we doing?
0: Point, I don't know.
1: Oh, point them at you. You're losing eyes.
2: Easily.
1: Easily.
0: And did you shoot them out of... I didn't have brothers, so we didn't do any of this stuff.
4: No.
0: You shoot them out of bottles?
1: Yeah.
4: You're supposed to,
1: ideally.
4: But we had welding gloves on, and we would just hold them. Shoot them out of our hands at each other.
2: Yeah, we liked the ends of the little hole in the end of a wiffle ball bat.
4: Oh, that's good. That's real good.
2: Because then you would get an arm's length.
1: And... we lit them and then threw them as high as we could.
2: We would do that every now and again, too.
1: And see how much farther.
2: Sometimes we would, break all the sticks off, throw them in a box, and just light the box on fire.
4: Oh, my God. Yeah.
2: I mean, morons.
4: Mm-hmm.
1: Just stupidity.
4: Or just throwing firecrackers in the fire. Yeah, just not telling anybody. Now, walking up there and throwing in there.
1: It used to be the process... where we live, you had to join a club.
0: Yes.
1: Like a temporary license or something. Mm-hmm. You signed up for $10 and then you were some sort of organization and you were allowed all the fireworks. I guess. I don't know if that's still the process or not.
5: I feel like when we were young, like the thing to do was to get a whole thing of black cats and do the whole pack at once.
0: Yeah, so was a thing.
5: They would carry on to the next one. You'd be like, oh, that family's got some cash. They went through
2: a whole
5: brick in 3 seconds.
2: Yeah, they bought the 100 or whatever.
5: Oh, yeah.
2: Yeah.
1: Oh, they do sell those in like brick size firecrackers.
2: And sometimes in round circles, like giant ammo.
1: Oh, like an ammo belt?
2: Belt, yeah.
4: You guys notice that fireworks and Easter candy is packaged and sold the same? Is that weird? Like, it's always like this big cellophane, basket.
2: Oh, yeah, when you buy the kits.
4: It's all wrapped, yeah. I wonder if those are the same people.
1: I think they've moved now, thankfully, but my dog's very nervous around fireworks. But they had, like, it was a world-class display at this house, my back fence neighbors. It was unbelievable.
2: Yeah.
1: The only thing they were missing was drones in the sky spelling out letters. Spelling out words. It was crazy.
0: Some experts advise if you are setting off fireworks this 4th of July, I know we hit on this yesterday, but it doesn't hurt to relive, only buy legal consumer fireworks from reputable retailers. Yes. Never use homemade, altered, or illegal fireworks.
5: How do you know what a reputable dealer is when they all have the names like Three-Fingered Charlie? like, is that reputable? Or
1: that is a real place.
5: Yeah.
1: Three-Fingered Charlie's, yeah.
0: Always follow instructions on the label. This is one. Never use fireworks while impaired with alcohol or drugs.
1: Oh, okay.
0: Mm-hmm.
4: Well,
0: never hold, wear, or attach.

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1: Welcome back to the O'Reilly Auto Parts Studios. 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
2: Hello.
1: There's Pat Godwin.
3: Hey, chick.
1: Hey, man. There's Jess Hooker.

0: attach fireworks to your body?
1: Where?
0: Or clothing.
1: You like my firecracker helmet?
2: It's going to go off here. Watch it. It'll get you.
0: Don't relight a dud. Wait at least 20 minutes and soak it thoroughly in water before disposing of it.
2: We would tie cherry bombs together, like 10 of them, and make one fuse and put it under a stump and try to blow the stump out of the ground. Just.
1: I bet it made a dent.
2: Oh, yeah. There's dirt and everywhere. Just hoodlums.
0: The safest way to celebrate is to leave fireworks to the professionals. Enjoy your public fireworks in your community.
2: Yes.
0: There, that's our PSA.
2: Check local listings, but it'll be about 100 degrees almost everywhere as you're enjoying fireworks.
1: They might light themselves in some place.
3: Yeah. We had a lake house when we were kids, and so all of us had dirt bikes and four-wheelers, and our parents, being the good parents that they were, we would zip-tie PVC pipe on the back. And so there would be a cousin driving the four-wheeler, the dirt bike, and then there would be a cousin sitting backwards, putting fireworks in the PVC pipe and lighting them, and we would just drive around the...
1: That's amazing.
3: Yeah.
1: That is redneck heaven right there.
3: I would do it again right now.
1: Yeah.
2: Maybe humming the Stars and Stripes.
1: Oh, man. Or Rick Derringer, I Am a Real American.
3: Yeah, we had stole wine coolers from our parents. Like, it was the time of my life.
0: A Colorado man got quite the surprise after opening his truck to find a bear in the passenger seat. We have the video here I'd like to share with you.
2: In this guy's defense...
0: The home security cameras captured the moment...
2: The bear is kind of adorable, and doesn't he look thin? He looks real thin.
1: Yeah. He's a black bear.
3: That makes me sad when I see the thin ones.
0: Yeah.
1: A black bear, and oh my God, the guy immediately takes his phone out and starts taking pictures of it.
0: Yeah.
1: But you cannot tell there's a bear in there when you walk up.
3: No, not at all.
0: Because his windows are tinted heavily. Yeah. Home security.
1: Oh,
2: he got knocked down.
3: He tried to go to the driver's side, and the bear stuck his head out the driver's side.
1: Yeah, and who knows if it growled or...
4: How did the bear know the code to get in?
0: I don't know.
1: How did the bear get in there?
2: And bears don't code.
3: I think the driver's side window is down.
0: Home security cameras captured Andy Kerrigan opening the passenger door of his pickup and coming face-to-face with the bear. You can see him jump back as the bear pops his head out before the bear returns, rummaging inside the... Inside.
1: He gets a piece of wood. And
3: I don't know if I do that. Oh, it's a baby.
4: A tiny little thing.
1: It is a baby, which scares me even more.
3: Yeah. Right. Yeah. Because
0: mom somewhere.
3: Yeah.
0: Yeah. He was able to shoo the bear away, as Josh said, using that slab of wood.
1: Yeah.
5: I had something similar happen back when I used to live downtown. I wouldn't lock my doors. I'm so sorry.
2: Good thinking. Yeah.
5: I got tired of people breaking my window to get into my car to realize there was no change in there.
2: Okay.
5: So I would leave my... And one day I was going to the brokerage firm and I pulled out of my parking lot and I'm driving down the street. And all of a sudden in my rearview mirror, a man sits up in my back seat.
0: Oh, Jesus.
5: A homeless guy was just asleep in my back seat and I didn't know. And he like sits up and I like, ah! And he goes, oh, I'm sorry, buddy. I was just asleep. And I go, you can't be in my car. He goes, I know. But it was a two door, so I had to stop and like, like get out and then move the seat up so he could climb out.
1: Wow.
5: And then
1: that must have scared the hell out of
5: you. Oh, it did.
0: I guess you couldn't take him home, could you?
5: No. But
0: he didn't have a home.
2: Ouch.
5: He was wearing Zubaz, which if that tells
1: you. Jeff, you did some day drinking yesterday.
5: Mm-hmm. That's right.
1: Pat, have you ever done anything?
4: I have, yeah, I have. I miss it. I miss it. And I miss it so much, I wrote a tribute for you and your yesterday.
5: Oh, yeah?
4: And what you did yesterday. And if I could enlist the services of show choir Josh.
1: Yes.
4: I can't play because of a busted wing, so I'm going to need you to go.
1: I think I know what you want here.
4: Can I have the piano? So your note is boom, boom,
1: okay.
4: Boom.
1: Boom, boom, boom, boom, boom, boom, boom, boom, boom, boom, boom, boom, boom, boom, boom, boom, boom, boom, boom, boom, boom,
4: walk up this morning. I'm taking the whole day off now. Walk up this morning. I'm faking a little cough now. I'm going day drinking.
2: Yeah.
4: With an Uber driver, yeah. It takes me so long. To pass out. Oh, I'll pass out. Josh!
2: Hey!
4: I'm calling in sick. For Big Bloody Mary. berries and shots now. I'm calling up Chick.

0: Yeah.
1: Our waitress is so effing hot now. We're going day drinking on a Wednesday morning, yeah. Woo! I hope my ex-wife won't find out.
2: Oh, she'll find out.
1: One last time now.
3: Yeah.
1: A little higher.
0: Woo! We're in the O'Reilly Auto Parts Studios. 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
5: From Fort Wayne and Adams News, I'm Joey Martin. Good morning. It's Thursday, July 2nd. Here's what's happening. Do It Best is expanding in Fort Wayne, saying yesterday its True Value headquarters will move here to Electric Works. Governor Mike Braun was in town for the announcement, while First Lady Maureen Braun was at the Allen County Public Library for a story time with Dolly Parton's Imagination Library. And Fort Wayne police are reminding residents of fireworks safety laws and reminding drivers of road closures for the parade on Saturday. And lots of patriotic happenings this weekend. The Tin Caps are at Parkview Field, which will be the place to be for Fort Wayne fireworks. We have more and where to catch local displays. 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Quick check on area roadways, slowing down due to the road work on 469, close to 24, and slowdowns due to construction. Also keep in mind the Covington Road is going to be closed through this afternoon at West Hamilton. 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
5: 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From the National Weather Service, still under the extreme heat warning for today, sunny and hot. 96 are high, but it's going to feel well above 100. Still humid tomorrow, but not as bad. We do see hit or miss showers or storms tomorrow afternoon and evening. High Saturday of 92, and again, hit or miss showers or

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2: Hey.
1: There's Pat Godwin.
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1: There's Jess Hooker.
4: Hello.
1: There's Josh Arnold.
5: Hi.
1: Ace Cosby.
6: Howdy.
1: Howdy do. There's Jeff Oskey.
7: Hello, sir.
1: And isn't it true that Benjamin Franklin wanted the turkey to be our national bird instead of the eagle, or was it a peacock? Which one?
5: I think he was turkey.
1: Yeah. It was turkey, right?
5: Yeah. Was that before he was president or after that, or during that he
4: during
5: wanted?
4: I don't remember.
1: Well, of course, he was vice president, and he was president for four terms.
5: Wow,
1: that's odd.
5: Yeah, that's people amazing. Forget that.
1: Well, anyway, I was just looking for an excuse to play this. That's a peacock, not a turkey. Oh, and Jess, are you aware of this song? Any clue? Uh-oh.
5: If you had to guess the band.
1: Okay, here comes the title of the song.

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1: That's right.
2: Oh,
1: it's Natalie Merchant.
3: Ed Sheeran.
0: A rare misstep for the Maniacs.
2: The Spinners?
0: That's a good guess. Cool in the Gang.
2: Cool in the Gang. Oh, wow.
0: Yeah.
2: Okay.
0: Yeah.
2: No.
1: That's a great song.
0: They also have a song I love, Jungle Boogie.
1: Yeah, that's a good one.
4: Marrow,
1: marrow, Jungle Boogie.
0: Jungle Boogie with the Get Down.
1: I don't know. Oh, man, that's a great song.
0: Yeah. Here's a great newscaster, Chrissy Lee. Hey, how about that?
4: Oh, very nice. Thank you. An animal rescuer in England saved a pony that got stuck in a tractor tire.
0: Huh?
4: Yeah, RSPCA animal rescue officer Nicole O'Reilly responded to the property in...
0: That horse is a troublemaker.
1: And then, well, this is what happens when ponies watch that Smashing Pumpkins video. they want to go down the hill in that tire.
0: Yep.
4: They responded to the property in Stoke-on-Trent.
0: Oh.
4: Yeah, where the small equine was found on its side, trapped inside the tire. Yeah.
0: I would live in someone's garage in that neighborhood.
4: in Stoke-on-Trent?
0: I would be perfectly happy.
1: I believe you mean garage?
0: Yes, garage. Yes, you're right. By the motorway.
3: Indeed. Yeah.
4: Local residents helped lift the tire while Ms. Riley worked to remove the pony.
0: Oh.
4: The pony got out safely without causing any injury.
0: A boy pony or a girl pony?
4: Doesn't say. Oh. That's all the information I have.
1: All ponies are girls.
4: What?
0: You know what? That's right.
1: Not my little pony.
0: And, you know, there are... Oh, come on.
4: Okay, that pony was having fun. It did want to roll down the hill.
1: It's the ugliest pony I've ever seen in my life.
0: It's barely, you can barely make it out.
1: It looks like the thing that came out of the box in Creepshow.
0: Yes, or...
4: Well, it's rolled up into that tractor tire.
1: Well, they should have left it there.
0: It looks like...
3: A rug.
0: It looks like the thing that came out of that guy's belly in Alien.
1: It looks like the bottom of a barbershop floor.
2: Yeah, that is a long-haired pony, yeah.
0: Good God, and it's filthy.
1: What was it doing? I think it was, honestly, it seems like it was resting in there.
4: Yeah, like it wanted to be in there.
1: Right.
4: Aww. Yeah.
0: There's nobody in here but us ponies.
1: I love that.
0: No, we're fine.
4: A Scottish youth hostel has shared old photos of wild animals joining guests for their parties. In celebration of its 95th anniversary, Loch Ossian Youth Hostel.
0: Huh?
4: Yeah. Okay. Loch Ossian Youth Hostel.
1: It's the only Scottish-Japanese youth hostel.
4: Released an archive of images that include photos of wild stags wandering through the building's common rooms.
0: Huh.
4: Pictures show guests hand-feeding the deer and posing next to them as the stags explore their surroundings. Jan Robinson, the current hostel manager, said the stags...
1: You want to stay here or not?
2: I know.
1: Oh, I see.
0: Very hostile. Oh.
4: They no longer come to the hostel, but wildlife is still a huge part of the experience there. So, if you're looking for a Scottish hostel, 95th anniversary. That's an old hotel.
0: Man.
4: Yeah.
1: I've stayed in a few hostels in my day.
4: Mm-hmm. Have you?
1: Yeah.
5: What is a hostel exactly?
0: Is it just
5: a big room?
0: For the affordability of it?
1: Yeah, or? It was for the affordability.
2: It's usually tiny. The rooms are tiny.
1: Yeah, and sometimes they can be big and they'll sleep like 10.
2: Right.
0: Oh.
1: And you're just with strangers.
0: Okay. Yeah.
1: Typically.
5: Like with bunk beds? And
1: yeah.
5: Stuff?
1: Oh, yeah.
2: But when I stayed in Chicago a couple of years ago, had two sets of bunk beds.
1: But if you're out and about and you're only there to sleep, it's not bad.
2: Yeah.
1: Sleep and shower and... I say that. It wasn't bad when I was 20,
2: right.
1: 22.
2: Right.
4: So I would assume they have one big bathroom or something. And
1: yeah, a lot
4: shares.
1: Of times they've shared bathrooms. Yeah.
0: Why were you in that? Were you?
1: Well, when I went to, when I was studying abroad.
0: Oh, okay, right.
1: In the UK. Whenever
4: what was
1: I
4: her
1: would,
4: name? Oh.
1: Whenever I would travel to Wales or Ireland or Scotland, that we would usually stay in hostels because for the affordability.
0: Sure. That was a hot broad you were studying, by the way.
1: Oh, yeah. I'll never forget her. Shannon UK.
0: That's right.
3: When you were in Scotland, did you walk a lot?
1: We did, yeah.
3: How many miles would you go typically in Scotland?
1: I would go 500 miles.
3: 500 miles?
1: Yeah, yeah, yeah.
3: Very nice.
0: Absolutely.
1: And then I'd heave her.
0: What are they saying when they're...
1: I heard that song and I rushed out and bought...
2: Yeah.
1: Then it was on the soundtrack of Benny and June.
2: Yeah.

0: Yes.
1: And so I went and bought the soundtrack to Benny and June.
2: Benny and June.
1: Which I've still never seen. I think I'd like it, but.
2: Who is Johnny Depp? No.
1: Yeah.
3: Yeah.
2: Johnny,
3: yes.
2: Okay. Yeah. All right.
4: Authorities in Florida stopped an 8-year-old illegally operating a jet ski off Lido Key.
2: Why is that illegal?
4: You have to be over 14.
2: Well,
4: dude.
2: He's a
4: tough... really? Yeah.
1: Yeah. What key was it?
3: Yeah.
4: Lido Key.
2: Lido. Lido.
4: Sarasota Police Marine Patrol encountered the boy riding a jet ski in rough currents during a busy weekend on the water, according to WFTS-TV.
2: FTS?
4: Yeah.
2: If we were formerly FDS.
4: Yeah. But we were too smelly. We had to change our name. The law in Florida, the law requires operators of personal watercraft to be at least 14.
2: Wow.
4: And the boy's father was cited and will be required to appear in court.
1: Oh, there you go.
2: Now, Jess, you mentioned something about ATVs and...
0: I was going to say, our accumulative age was 14, but there was four of us on the jet ski.
1: How old was that kid, Christy?
0: Eight. Yeah. Oh, yeah. We would have... Oh, there were way too many kids on a jet ski. Has that always been a law? Like, was that the case in the 80s?
3: I don't know. It was. Mm-hmm. I think so.
2: No. Really?
0: I think so.
1: Weren't the first jet skis standing?
4: Yes.
0: Have you ever seen the old jet skis? The ones that, like, you take off... And it literally looks like two skis that come out of the bottom and it lifts you off. That was the first jet ski we had. Oh. I think it was the first jet ski ever, like ever made. It was insane. So at one point, you're essentially like 6 feet off of the water, that's the jet ski. Like the seat is that far up.
3: Whoa.
0: Yeah, it was insane.
2: That's no good. Oh. Yeah.
4: You know, in today's uncertain economy, American financing is helping families find a way out of the high interest trap. 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
1: Welcome back to the Bob and Tom Show. We're in the O'Reilly Auto Parts Studios. There's Christy Lee at the news desk.
2: Oh, hi.
1: Hey, there's Pat Godwin.
3: Hey, Chick.
1: Hey, Pat. There's Jess Hooker.
4: Hello.
1: There's Josh Arnold.
5: Hi.
1: There's Ace Cosby.
6: Hello.
1: Hello, I'm Chick, and there's Jeff Oskey.
3: I got a question, Chick.
1: We are taking questions.
3: Go ahead. The band Dokken was mentioned off air. And when you said Dokken, I immediately flashed back to what their band name looked like with the two K's.
5: Yeah, it comes right up.
3: And when we were like growing up, like on our notebooks, you would write like Metallica in that typeface of Metallica or the Van Halen Flying VH.
5: Mm-hmm. Yeah, the AC/DC.
3: It seemed like all bands had like a cool way you wrote their name. Mm-hmm. Yeah. Is it like that anymore? Like, I don't think, like, are people writing Snow Patrol or whatever, like in a weird way on their notebooks?
5: Yes. What current bands have that kind of the same font?
4: I always think of Slipknot still.
5: That's
4: an iconic one.
5: It's almost kind of sloppily painted.
1: Yeah. I bet they that's probably a font. The Slipknot
4: font. But the band
1: font.
4: With the logo, that I don't know, man. It doesn't sound like it.
3: Like,
4: it
3: I feel like that was a thing for that time that they got away from.
5: Yeah, a lot of those metal or hair bands and stuff, too. Yeah.
3: Maybe it's right in Slayer.
4: What about
3: the way
1: Slayer?
4: Trying to think of the most recent
7: BTS.
4: Yeah, that's exactly what. Yeah,
5: they do have kind of.
4: I don't know. Do they?
7: No, I mean, I don't know if they have a font. They just have BTS.
4: Yeah, that's
5: Pat Godwin does, and you can see that on the shirt that's available at our pop up shop.
1: True. Oh yeah,
8: all the young girls are Patty G on their notebooks.
1: And you go to a Dry Bar Comedy, and you can see your special. Is that right?
8: And
1: you
8: get YouTube.
1: You can hook them up with a special. What is it?
8: Yeah, you put Pat Godwin all caps, no spaces. Boom, free month.
5: Yeah.
1: Boom. Nice. What are you paying to watch? Nothing. Go ahead.
7: Nothing.
1: Make Pat happy.
5: Then you can watch Bob Zaney's as well. You can watch Kelly Collette's. You can watch. We got a bunch of friends who have.
7: Then you can go buy your shirt on our pop up shop.
8: Oh my gosh! Yeah. Mm-hmm.
1: Would you wear a shirt
7: all weekend?
1: That shirt because it's got your face on it and your name.
8: When I leave here, I put it on. What do you? Come on.
1: I would. Yeah.
8: You go to the grocery store. Are you Pat Guy?
1: This is me. Well, I don't. How did you recognize? Oh.
5: You know your biggest fan is sitting to your right.
8: Jess.
5: Does she have one of those yet?
8: Of course she does.
4: I did order the sample in my size.
1: Yeah.
4: So I'll get that. Actually, I think my daughter's going to take that.
5: Oh, very nice.
4: She is actually Pat's biggest fan.
8: Oh, she's a sweetheart.
4: Yeah.
1: What's going on, Christy?
7: Two people have been arrested after hanging a banner on the Empire State Building antenna before apparently getting engaged.
1: These guys are nuts,
7: climbed up there without any safety gear, scaled the building's antenna, and unfortunately,

0: furled a banner that read, "When the power of love beats the love of power, the world knows peace."
1: Oh, I hate it.
2: And now here's Huey Lewis.
0: Footage,
2: the power of love.
0: Then shows the pair climbing down to a wider ledge where one drops to their knee before kissing and hugging ensues.
1: Apparently they start kissing each other?
0: They got engaged.
2: Well, and they got engaged.
0: Yeah.
1: Oh, right there on the top?
0: Yeah. Identified as Russian climbers who go by Angela Nikolo and Ivan Birkus. They were the subject of the 2024 Netflix documentary Skywalkers, a love story.
3: Real hot couple.
2: They have a picture of her and her engagement ring.
3: They say it's the best engagement ring picture you've ever seen posted. It's the entire skyline.
1: Because I saw some footage of them like looking down and like from their point of view.
3: Yes,
0: New survey sheds light on Americans' sex lives.
2: What does it do?
0: Sheds light.
2: Oh, sheds light. Okay.
0: A poll of 1,500 U.S. adults conducted by Dating News found more than half of respondents say they have faked an orgasm.
2: I'd like to see Dating News being sold by old-time newsboys in restaurants for people who are dating. Get your latest daily news. See what you're doing wrong. Here you go.
0: To what you said earlier, Chick, almost a third said they did it so the sexual encounter would end.
2: Yeah. You've got to get some sleep, man.
0: The most common reason people fake their orgasms is to make their partner feel good. Okay. I don't know if that's a good thing, but...
1: No, I would hate it so much. I would rather you just go, you know what, it's not going to happen.
3: Yeah.
0: Yeah.
1: I'm totally fine with that.
3: Sure.
0: Women are far more likely to fake an orgasm than men, with 69% saying they did at least once, compared to 40% of men who say the same. Isn't it hard for a guy to fake it, though?
1: No, I've done it, but I've only done it alone.
2: All he does.
0: You want to cheat yourself?
1: Yeah, you just kind of go, you know what? I can go see a movie.
2: He goes home and he puts on the chicken dance and he goes,
4: no, duck.
2: The duck dance. And he goes, right. One, two, three, four.
1: I feel like it was duck dance.
2: You know you were at a are you remembering you were at a wedding and it's obviously chicken dance, but you kept saying duck dance and people were laughing at you behind your back?
1: They were laughing with me because we were all about to do the duck dance.
2: Okay. Right.
1: You think I was wrong there?
2: What's the one where is that the bunny hop where they... You grab somebody in front of you and they, a big line?
1: That's the conga.
0: The conga line.
2: Yeah, that's right.
0: Nearly 75% of those polled said they are comfortable telling a partner what they need sexually, yet 25% admit to not having initiated a conversation about sexual preferences in the past year.
1: I have a question for the ladies.
0: Yes, sir.
1: If you want to communicate something that you would like done in the bedroom, if a guy does, your guy says, hey, look, do you want it to be talked about during, just after, or at a totally other time?
0: Like bringing up something new?
1: Like, you know, I really liked it when you did this. I'd love you to do that more. Or, you know what I've always wanted to try? Do you want it? When do you want that?
3: Either
1: when do you
3: way.
1: Want to hear about it?
0: Yeah, I want to hear about it different, separate.
1: Like, I've heard that a lot.
0: Like a foreplay thing.
1: So,
0: like,
1: Jess, you're cool with whatever.
3: Yeah, I'm cool. I'm cool with whatever. But also, like, the post-game recap. Like, hey, I like that. That was good. Let's do that again. Stuff like that. You know what I mean? Like, the conversation after sex, the pillow talk. Like, hey, let's talk about the
5: You go over? You run tape?
2: Well, it's like
3: kind of.
4: See, I love that. I give the guy notes.
2: Halftime highlights?
1: I love that.
3: Yeah.
1: And that's what I always liked doing that too, but I've heard women say it's over. I don't want to talk about it right now.
3: Oh,
1: we'll talk about it another time.
3: No. I think after the fact, it's kind of fun.
2: Doesn't it seem like you'd be more open though, right before?
4: Yeah,
2: I guess
1: I would think so. Instead of like a dinner a week later,
3: right?
0: No, I think there's a way to approach it that would be really sexy. Like,
1: okay,
3: okay.
0: You know, have you ever thought about trying da da da da da? You know,
3: ooh, that would be cute. Like in a little text or phone call
4: prior to da da da da da? What's that?
5: Yeah.
4: I want to hear
0: that.
3: Talk slower.
2: Yeah. You know, give her the chicken dance. That's what you do. You go, da, da, da, da. And then you go. Yeah, that's right. They bang her. Okay.
0: Another 35% said their partner has rarely or never asked about their needs. That's sad.
1: Oh, that is sad.
2: Hey, so I was reading this column.
1: I like this.
2: And I saw that I'm supposed to ask you about your Your knees or oh no, your needs.
1: Yeah. Apparently you got needs and
2: you
1: so
2: got
1: forth.
2: Needs and so, so forth.
0: More than half of men say they have no problem expressing their needs compared

0: with 40% of women.
1: You want to get off and whatnot?
2: Here's the thing. Here's what I want.
1: I guess sex ain't just for me.
2: Yeah, boy, I never been all my life. You're a piece of the furniture. Didn't they call in Blade Runner, they called girls furniture, right? Or something like that?
1: Oh, the fakies or whatever the
2: hell. Yeah, the fakies. Animatronics, yeah. I forget.
1: Cyborgs or something.
2: Yeah, I forget what they called them in Blade Runner. Okay, sorry.
0: Yeah, we'll have more news coming up, yes. And our look at history is on the way.
2: Let me tell you about Simply Safe. 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
2: Well, hello there.
1: Hello there. There's Pat Godwin.
3: Hey, Chick.
1: Hey, there's Jess Hooker.
4: Hi.
1: There's Joshua Arnold.
5: Hi, Chick.
1: Hi. Ace Cosby.
6: Howdy.
1: Jeff Oske.
7: Yes.
1: And I believe it's time for today in history.
2: History.
1: Because if we don't remember the past, how can we expect to... I can't find my birthdays. My birthdays were around here somewhere. Do you have
2: a whole list of them
1: for today in history?
2: Yes,
1: that's April 3rd today.
2: It is July 2nd.
1: Yep, July 2nd.
2: That's celebrating right. A birthday today. Our first African American Supreme Court Justice, 1908.
5: Is it Harry Blackmun?
2: No, it's Thurgood Marshall.
5: Oh, Thurgood Marshall.
1: Oh, you know his nickname, T. Good. Something like that. Right?
4: No? You gotta stop doing that voice.
1: T. Good. Yo!
5: Hey, he's 2%.
4: Oh, that's right.
1: 3%.
5: Oh, sorry.
1: Thank you.
2: Born on this date in 1932, our lovely Wendy's founder, Mr. Dave Thomas.
1: Oh.
2: Go have a single cheeseburger today in his honor.
5: Square Burgers. Now I've seen everything.
7: Did you know that he originally started working? He was one of the Colonel's top people at the KFC, and then he went on to start Wendy's.
5: No kidding.
1: Yeah. Is that right?
2: I did not know that.
4: Yeah, I didn't know
7: that. I just learned it the other day.
5: I really enjoy a Wendy's.
2: Oh, what do I? A Frosty? Come on.
1: Yeah. Oh, they have
4: good
1: they
4: nugs.
1: They have like Kit Kat Frosties and
5: the fries are good.
1: Cookies. Yes, they are.
5: Yeah, they're a good place.
4: They got a spicy nugget.
7: Oh, man.
2: They're a spicy chicken sandwich.
5: They're a good man. Good company.
2: Yeah, I have to eat there for lunch. One of my favorites, and he's got a great special out there right now, Larry David, born on this date in 1947.
1: I gotta be honest about Larry David.
2: You don't like him?
1: I didn't say that, but I haven't watched the new special, his history of being disgruntled or whatever.
2: Yeah. He's still disgruntled, but I enjoyed it. Did you enjoy it?
7: Yeah, it was fun. Yeah, it's pretty good.
2: I liked it.
1: It's enough already.
5: Yeah. I know, part of me wants to go, dude, you are sitting on mountains of cash.
4: But yes, then, that's how I feel.
1: But then when I go watch Curb Your or whatever, it's like, oh, okay, this is really.
5: It's always
1: really,
5: funny.
1: Really
5: yeah.
1: great.
4: Yeah, but it's just Curb with history now.
5: Oh, okay.
7: That's true.
4: That's what it is. Yeah.
2: Born on this date in 1957. I don't know who this person is.
1: Oh,
2: Bret Hart.
1: A wrestler.
5: Bret the Hitman Hart.
2: Yes. Oh. I'm not familiar with his work.
5: You would have swooned maybe
2: really?
5: Back in the 80s.
1: Oh, yeah.
7: Yeah, right. Was it a pink unitard?
5: Yeah.
4: Pink and green, I think.
5: And the glasses, black, sunglasses.
7: Yeah. Oh, yeah.
4: Oh,
7: the wraparound.
5: Yeah.
2: Boy, I don't remember
4: that.
2: He
4: made those famous, really.
5: He was no Ravishing Rick Rude.
1: But. A lot of product in his hair, right?
7: Oh, yeah. A lot of dippity-doo.
1: Dippity-doo. It looked like dippity-doo.
4: Real grease.
2: Do they still sell dippity-doo?
7: No.
2: No?
1: I bet they do.
5: I'm going to say yes.
7: Oh, yeah?
1: I bet I can have it for you this afternoon by 5.
5: Put it on Tom's desk.
2: Oh, we should put a big jar of dippity-doo right
5: there.
2: Oh,
5: used.
2: Yeah.
1: Used. Consider it done.
5: Put a big dollop in his coffee.
1: just a side note, I put dippity in the search bar, and it filled out dippity-doo hair gel? Question mark.
2: It's real big on Instagram right now for some reason. I think it's a trending thing.
4: It's the the glass hair look where you slick it back, and your hair looks like glass on top where it's all pulled back real tight.
1: Dippity-doo girls with curls.
2: Yeah.
4: Yeah.
1: Smooth and separate curls formulated.

0: with aloe and vitamin E.
1: Oh.
0: Just the way nature intended. That's right.
2: Born on this date in 1964, Jose Canseco.
1: Oh.
3: Jose Canseco.
2: Did he date Madonna? Am I making that
3: up? Oh, yeah, they did.
2: That's what I thought.
4: They had a fling.
0: Yeah. Didn't he shoot his finger off at his kitchen table while he's cleaning his gun?
2: Yep.
5: I think he shot steroids, too, didn't he?
0: Yeah,
1: he was a big... He came out and talked all about it.
0: He was a big dude.
1: He was one of the sultans of SWAT. He and Mark McGuire.
0: One of the Bash Brothers, right?
1: Mm-hmm. Yes, that's exactly... I'm sorry. No. He and McGuire were the Bash Brothers. Yeah. Yes, not the Sultan of SWAT.
2: Also born on this date in 1964, a friend of the show, Doug Benson.
0: Oh, there you go.
2: Yeah, funny guy.
1: Mm-hmm. Wonder how he'll celebrate his birthday. Cue the bong noises.
0: Yeah. I'm going to relax. I'm going to take the day and relax.
2: Celebrating a birthday today, Johnny Weir.
6: Oh, fun.
0: He wears...
2: I hope he has a nice outfit for today.
0: Different hats, right? Yes. He wears fun hats.
1: Yeah. He's great on those Olympics.
2: Mm-hmm. He is great. Born on this date, Ashley Tisdale.
6: Oh, okay.
2: High school Disney star. Yeah.
0: Oh, okay. All right.
2: Lindsay Lohan. We all know her.
0: Oh, Lindsay, yeah. Gorgeous. I still say her update of The Parent Trap is delightful.
2: It is a sweet little movie.
1: It is a delight.
0: Wonderful.
2: And Margot Robbie, born on this date, Barbie.
0: Hubba, hubba, hubba.
6: Real hot.
1: You ever seen Jim Carrey?
4: Yes.
1: Next to her? They're on that great British talk show.
4: Graham Norton's
1: British. Yeah, Graham Norton. Okay. And he looks at her and goes, you know, I just want to let you know that I think it's so wonderful how far you've advanced and how far you've come and all the work you're getting with your clear physical disadvantages.
0: I want, you know me in these weird shows. I watch an Australian cop show. I think it's called Undercover or something.
1: But is it Down Undercover?
0: It's filmed, yeah. It's in Sydney or one of them. But Margot Robbie was a high school student on one of the episodes.
1: Oh, wow.
0: And
1: she's a great actress.
2: Pretty.
0: I don't know how old she was. But
6: okay.
2: Old enough.
0: Good God. Oh, go ahead.
1: Who said old enough?
2: I did.
0: Yeah.
1: I just want the listener to know.
2: No, she's old enough. That means she's over 18.
0: That's right. Okay.
2: WBTW, I don't know what that means. And on this date in 1843, according to a local newspaper clipping, an alligator fell from the sky in Charleston, South Carolina.
1: What was happening?
2: Well, I don't know. Maybe it was a hurricane or something.
0: Well, it had to be a fire, and they scoop down and get water, and they dump it on the fire.
2: The alligator?
0: Yeah, and they accidentally pick up an alligator when they're scooping water, right? No?
2: All right. Hmm? Amelia Earhart and Fred Noonan disappear while flying over the Pacific on this date in 1937.
0: And what's the backstory on that? Were they a couple?
2: A couple?
0: Were they?
2: No, I don't think so.
0: I know Amelia and Eleanor Roosevelt had something.
2: No, they did.
1: They had to.
0: You don't want to care.
4: Whatever happened
0: the truth,
4: with the plane that they almost found in the college that was involved? You know anything about that?
2: No, they're still working on that.
1: Are we still hearing it?
2: Yeah.
0: It turns out it was a group of fish.
1: I remember looking at the photo. It looked like a log to me.
6: Yes. Yeah.
2: In 2002, Steve Fawcett became the first person to do this. Do you remember what he did?
1: He invented the spigot.
2: No?
0: No, he went somewhere overseas, around the world.
2: Solo circumnavigation of the world nonstop in a balloon.
0: Yes, a balloon.
2: We covered this story,
0: Steve,
2: I remember back then.
0: Fawcett, and he invented the spigot. And they call it the faucet now.
2: Sam Walton opened his first Walmart store on this date in 1962 in Rogers, Arkansas. I have a friend that went there just recently to the museum. I guess there's a great museum.
0: What is it? Bentonville?
2: Bentonville,
0: I think. They have one of the world's largest airports in Bentonville just because that's
1: all the business.
6: Wait, there's a Walmart museum?
2: Yeah.
6: Hmm. Okay.
0: Wow.
2: Susan B. Anthony Dollar was issued on this date in 1979.
0: That's right. Everybody called it a butch buck. Everybody did. Everybody called it that.
2: Airplane premiered in 1980 on this date.
1: Laugh free.
0: Change the game, man. When they're standing in the plane and they know they're going to crash or there's a problem, and Leslie Nielsen and Peter Graves are standing there, and Peter Graves goes, can you tell me when we're going to land? And he goes, I can't tell. You can tell me. I'm a doctor. No, he said, I can't really. There's no way of knowing. Oh, it was just, I lost my mind.
2: And coming up, I know we're not going to be here on the 4th of July, But here's an interesting fun fact for the 4th of July.
0: Okay. Party smart, kids.
2: Did you know that three of the first five presidents died on July 4th?

0: Fourth.
1: No.
0: Yeah.
2: Gerald Ford.
0: John Adams and Thomas Jefferson died July 4th, 1826.
1: On the same day?
2: The same year.
0: Yeah.
2: Well, that's...
0: The 50th anniversary of the Declaration of Independence.
2: Why isn't Dan Brown doing something about that?
1: Yes.
2: Now you know that's a conspiracy.
0: And James Monroe followed 5 years later on July 4th, 1831.
2: But he left us with his great-great-great-granddaughter, Marilyn Monroe.
1: That's right.
0: And the world's a better place.
2: Mr. President.
0: And that's the history for you today.
2: All right. We're in the O'Reilly Auto Parts Studios. 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

0: 96.3 XKE, Fort Wayne's classic rock, here on a Thursday that feels like a Friday. On the way, we do have Styx. We got some Def Leppard for you in a rock block, yours in just a couple. 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

0: 96.3 XKE, Fort Wayne's Classic Rock, the great Randy Bachman and Fred Turner with their Overdrive there. And Randy currently on tour with the Guess Who, which is an incredible thing. That's a lot of incredible music when the Guess Who play a lot of radio hits. And but currently he's, I guess, bopping around the Midwest. I've seen some concert photos from Michigan via social media. And speaking of concerts, I've got tickets for Cinderella's Tom Kiefer. He's going to be at the Clyde Theater. I've got your tickets in just a few moments. 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
15: Eat 'em. Okay. Just a little tip for the holiday weekend for you. Hey, we've got a great rock and roll weekend headed your way. 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All right. And what I'm going to do is take the first caller to identify the title of their favorite Cinderella album to win at 478-7625, 478-ROCK. Good luck.
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0: 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But as the clock struck midnight, she fled from the palace, leaving behind one of her glass slippers.
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2: Hello.
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1: Night Songs is correct. In fact, that was her first album, I believe.
2: Yeah.
1: Alrighty. Cool. Congratulations. They have many other good ones as well. Heartbreak Station was one. Long Cold Winter was another.
2: That was a good one.
1: You know what? But as hot as it is, I don't hear anybody saying, God, I can't wait till winter.
2: That's for sure.
1: Friday, July 24th, you'll be rocking at the Clyde with Tom Kiefer. 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

96.3 XKE, Fort Wayne's classic rock. And it's still full of memories from that show at the Coliseum a few weeks ago. And with Reverend Billy G. God, they just they put on a very tight show. Always they deliver. 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

96.3 XKE, Fort Wayne's classic rock here on this Thursday. So the heat advisory is supposed to end tonight at 8 o'clock. Let's hope so. Zap!

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1: This is Randy Books. I was a former bartender at Our Place and then later on at Columbia Street West from about 83 to about 95. And I just want to wish WXKE 96.3 happy 50th birthday. A very happy birthday. I got started in this because of a gentleman you're about to hear from.
2: This is Felix Ortiz, former bartender at Our Place. I bartended there from 79 to 94, 5. 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
3: Yeah, and thank you very much. 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All right, and they hosted many, in fact, hundreds of WXKE club nights. 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

0: 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Why is it I always get crazy ideas when I'm listening to Aerosmith? Just came up with a good one. Why not combine the 4th of July with Easter? So if you're throwing a big fireworks party, a lot of people, that'll be around dusk tomorrow or tonight as well. Try hiding your fireworks in your yard like they were Easter eggs, but make sure they're in a dry place, nothing wet. Not a, fireworks and humidity, no, not a good idea. Coming up, we got Eric a la Derek and just a couple in a rock block.
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0: 96.3 XKE, Fort Wayne's classic rock, Foreigner from Double Vision. And right now it's time for your in-concert dessert here. Hopefully you got some ice cream on you. And it was on this date back in 1971. Freddie Mercury, Brian May, Roger Taylor, John Deacon played their first show together as Queen. The gig was at England's Surrey College, and it launched their 20-year career.
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0: 96.3 XKE, Fort Wayne's classic rock, Steve Miller Band. Coming up, we do have Tom Petty and the Heartbreakers here in a rock block for you in just a couple. And also, congratulations to the United States. They won yesterday, 2-0. They move on to the final 16 now, which means this coming Monday at 8 p.m., post-holiday, for some people. Half the people got Monday off, half the people got tomorrow off. And anyway, they'll be taking on Belgium at 8 o'clock this Monday. But man, the USA fans, they were totally revved after they won that game yesterday. It was incredible. And stick around. Coming up, we got the Mac, we got Van Halen, and a rock block here in a couple.
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96.3 XKE, Fort Wayne's classic rock, classic sound there. Hey, right now, Fleetwood Mac, they've extended the extreme heat warning. Details coming up.

0: We've watched him grow up. Kenny Wayne Shepherd. On the way, we do have Free. We got Journey and a Rock Block here for you in just a couple. Currently, we're at 91 degrees, and I'm wondering if you have a popsicle, how long does it take for that popsicle to melt off the stick at 91? Well, we may even get more. We're looking for a high of 96 today. Of course, the extreme heat warning extended. It was going on through tonight at 8. It now is inclusive of Friday as well. All right, so be advised, tomorrow we're looking for a high of 94 and still got to get up to 96 today.
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0: 96.3 XKE, Fort Wayne's classic rock, Flying High Again. Well, the fire. Jason Lee just brought up to me, he said, hasn't heard as many fireworks this year. He thought maybe it was related to the economy. You know, people are nipping and tucking. On the way, I'm sure there'll be plenty of fireworks over the next 48 hours. So guaranteed, right? Coming up, we got Lenny Kravitz and Deep Purple in a very cool rock block here for you in just a couple. And also, starting tomorrow morning at 10 a.m., it is our Made in America special featuring American rock bands in blocks at the top of every hour. And this goes on all weekend long, brought to you by Spectrum Fireworks, 5005 New Haven Avenue, just east of Meyer Road. And I'll tell you what, I have got fish on my mind. Okay. And tomorrow, of course, is Fish Friday. Our fish giveaway is on Friday. Let's go ahead and do one right now. If you'd like a $25 gift certificate for Big Eyed Fish, just be Rocker number 3 right now at 478-7625, 478-ROCK, Big-Eyed Fit.
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0: Jamaica, their tribute to the place we go every February. All right, stay tuned for information on that trip coming in the next few weeks here for you. Oh boy, getting ready to head out. JJ's coming in here in just a few for you. 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

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Good afternoon. 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

Hey, it's Jeff Mullins from Columbia City. I've been rocking with you guys for over 40 years. My channel is locked in on it, and that's what it stays on. 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

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On the way, Def Leppard and a rock block here in just a couple. 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

0: 96.3 XKE, Fort Wayne's classic rock. Coming up, we got Van Halen in a rock block here for you in just a couple. And also, we're headed to Cabo this October. All you got to do is put down your deposit with Beth. That'll hold your spot. And it's all-inclusive. It's at the Riu Baja, adults only, the newest Riu in Cabo San Lucas. Many restaurants to pick from. Great food. An incredible view onto the Sea of Cortez is what you got laying in front of you. And then on the other side of the mountains, the Pacific Ocean. Make it happen. 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

0: 96.3 XKE, Fort Wayne's classic rock. We got Jim Morrison and the Doors up here in just a couple in a rock block for you. 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

Tom Petty on 96.3 XKE, Fort Wayne's Classic Rock. Happy Thursday. Jason with you here, rolling you through the traffic jam, getting you home from work on this Thursday afternoon. Thank you for letting me be with you. We got 38 Special before too long, Def Leppard, Rush, the crew in there. Right now, the Foo Fighters off of their second one. It's the traffic jam on 96.3 XKE.

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Kansas on 96.3 XKE, Fort Wayne's Classic Rock. Next Friday, July 10th, they're going to be at the Follinger with 38 Special. How you doing, Jason Lee with you? Here we got ZZ Top coming up right around the corner with a Factory Double Shot. Also Aerosmith, Steve Miller, Metallica before too long. 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

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That's the reason why 96.3 XKE is still rocking for 50 years. It's classic. We love it like you love it. Wrote their own songs. Played their own instruments. And instilled a spirit that lives in all of us. The story continues to be written. 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

0: ZZ Top out of Houston on 96.3 XKE, Fort Wayne's Classic Rock. That's the end of that Classic Rock block. We'll take a short break. We'll be right back to get things rolling next with Blue Oyster Cult. ZZ Top, Blue Oyster Cult, both American bands. They should get some focus this weekend. It is the Made in America weekend. Kicks off tomorrow morning at 10 a.m. We'll play blocks of American-made music at the top and the bottom of every hour, all weekend long, right here. It's very, very cool. 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

Aerosmith, the 96.3 XKE, Fort Wayne's classic rock. The Other Side, the name of that song. On this date in 1937, Amelia Earhart was in the process of trying to become the first woman to circumnavigate the globe. She was with her co-pilot, Fred Noonan, over the Pacific when they both disappeared and were never seen or heard from again. That happened back on this date in 1937 in a big jet airliner. Actually, it was a small airplane. But anyway, I had to find a seg.

Metallica, a 96.3 XKE, Four Wayne's Classic Rock. How you doing? Jason with you here at the end of a classic rock block. Great stuff coming up around the corner from Van Halen, Neil Young, Queen, Floyd in there as well. Thanks once again to Game Day Men's Health for powering our show. They know that men's health is more than just a checkup. Their expert back care helps you stay strong, energized, and performing your best.

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Anyways, I want to wish 96.3 XKE a very, very happy 50th birthday. 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

My name is Jason Lee. I am your host. We are rolling through a classic rock block. Alice in Chains coming up before too long with their debut single. We got Floyd, Joan Jett, Eddie Money before too long. I'll also let you know how you can save some money and get some cool stuff tomorrow. 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

0: 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Four Wines Classic Rock. That's the end of that classic rock block. We're taking a short break. We'll be right back with Pink Floyd from 1979. 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
0: You're worthless. I've felt fear, humiliation, and shame. Bullying causes real harm and can result in severe long-term depression, anxiety, addiction, and even self-harm. I created the Black Box Project for anyone who has ever felt different for any reason. So what are you hiding? What are you feeling? Go to theblackboxproject.org to hear from me, a mental health expert, and find resources to help you take the first step on the road to healing. Again, go to theblackboxproject.org. You are not alone.
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Hey, everybody, this is Mac McAnally from the Coral Reefer Band, a longtime veteran of Jimmy Buffett World, and I am extremely happy to be with you on 96.3 XKE. Happy 50th birthday.

Joan Jett and the Blackhearts at 96.3 XKE Fort Wayne's Classic Rock. How you doing, Jason, with you here? I love me some ice cream. It's one of my favorite things on planet Earth. I love it. And here's something I found interesting. The average American eats 11 scoops of ice cream per week in the summer. I don't know. I think that there's a bunch of people that all they do is eat ice cream, skewing the scales a bit, because 11 scoops, even for somebody who loves ice cream, that seems like an awful lot of ice cream. But, you know, maybe. Cookies and cream is the favorite for Gen Z, millennials, and Gen X, and baby boomers still prefer classic chocolate, and I've been told that I'm an old man because my favorite will always be butter pecan.

0: Eddie Money on 96.3 XKE, Fort Wayne's Classic Rock. Jason with you here. Thanks for letting me hang out with you this evening. We're going to take a short break. We'll be right back to get things rolling next with Phil Collins. So coming up in barely a month, 5 weeks from this Saturday, we're going to be out at Whispering Creek for the 2026 edition of the Beer Bottle Open. 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